0: hour. Medicine Hat police are continuing to investigate after an 11-year-old child died following an incident at Echodale Regional Park Monday afternoon. Officers responded to the report of a missing child just after 12:15 p.m. The child was located about an hour later and taken to hospital where they later died. Police say foul play is not suspected. Echodale Regional Park and several city aquatic facilities remain closed as the investigation continues. The Canadian Medical Association is welcoming the passage of Bill S-228, a new federal legislation aimed at strengthening protections against forced and coerced sterilization in Canada. The bill amends the criminal code and reinforces the principle of informed patient consent. CMA President Dr. Bolu Oganyemi says patients must be able to make their own healthcare decisions free from pressure or coercion. The association says that the legislation is an important step towards reconciliation and accountability. The federal government is investing $50,000 to support Canada's first executive nuclear energy management school at the University of Saskatchewan. The program brings together 40 leaders from industry, government, Indigenous organizations, and academia for training in nuclear project management, safety, and emerging technologies. Federal officials say that the initiative will help prepare leaders for future nuclear projects, while strengthening Saskatchewan's growing role in Canada's nuclear energy sector. The Outlook Rudy Fire Hall is officially open following years of planning, fundraising, and community collaboration. Residents packed the new facility Friday evening, despite windy conditions, to take part in tours, activities, and celebrations. Reeve Kent Harrington says that the project reflects long-term community commitment.
1: I have been a satisfied repeat customer of the fire department for 46 years now. So this is the reason why my family farm has been a proud supporter of this new fire hall and the fire department as well.
0: The project was funded through donations, volunteer efforts, and municipal support. They also noted that it was all done without raising taxes. Stay informed and entertained on the go. Download our West Central Online app today. I'm Terrence Vosh.
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3: The racing season is well underway for Kindersley's Shane Nygum and the Good to Go Racing Team. Going back to the first race day of the season, Nygum was proud to share that his son brought home some hardware in a Good to Go Racing unit.
4: Special weekend, you know, for me personally, my boy Knox, who just turned six, we built him a little junior dragster. He won his event for the first one out.
3: In addition to Knox's win was Nygum's nephews Nash and Noah Reshney finishing first and second in their youth class, and also Nygum cleaning up in the bracket and shootout. More on the Good to Go team is available at West Central Online, along with more on the Norm Nygum Memorial World Series of Mud and Dirt Drags taking place July 24th and 25th. The Canadian Cowboys Association season continued in Lancer over the weekend, with competitors taking part in 10 events at the June 13th and 14th rodeo. Highlights included Cohen Larson winning saddle bronc, Tice McLeod taking top spot in tie-down roping, and Garrett Zeifel capturing the steer wrestling title. Unity's Cabri Zunti also earned a share of first place in ladies' barrel racing, also second in ladies' breakaway roping. The CCA schedule continues this week with rodeos in Saskatchewan and Alberta before returning to West Central Saskatchewan later this summer. And don't forget, the Toronto Blue Jays open a road series against the Boston Red Sox tonight. Catch the pregame show at 4:30 and first pitch at 4:45 on Classic Hits Radio 1210 1330. And remember, West Central Online is your source for all the latest local sports, scores, and stories. I'm Cooper Douglas.
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0: Good evening, West Central Saskatchewan. Let's take a look at what's coming up in your regional forecast. For our northern regions, including Unity, Macklin, Wilkie, and Bigger, we're seeing showers this evening, ending overnight, then staying partly cloudy. We also have a risk of a severe thunderstorm this evening, with northwest winds of 30 kilometers gusting to 50, becoming light near midnight, bringing lows of 10. Looking at a mix of sun and cloud to start the day tomorrow, with a 60% chance of showers in the afternoon with a risk of a thunderstorm. Winds are coming in from the north at 20 kilometers gusting to 40, with highs of 18.

0: And for our central regions, including Kindersley, Marengo, Brock, and Rosetown, as well as our southern regions, including Kyle, Elrose, Leader, Lancer, and Abbey. We're seeing showers or thunderstorms this evening, with a risk of a severe thunderstorm. Winds are coming in from the northwest at 20 kilometers, gusting to 60 this evening, with lows of 10. Still seeing clouds tomorrow with a 60% chance of showers and a risk of a thunderstorm in the afternoon, with winds coming in from the north gusting up to 50 kilometers with highs of 20. I'm Terrence Vosh with your West Central Online weather.
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6: Good evening, West Central Saskatchewan. Here's what's coming up in your three-day forecast. We're looking at showers and clouds this evening across the region, coming with a risk of a severe thunderstorm. Regional winds are gusting up to 60 kilometers and are bringing lows of 10. Tomorrow should start with a mix of sun and cloud for our north and central regions, while the south remains mainly cloudy. The region is seeing a 60% chance of showers tomorrow afternoon, coming with a risk of a thunderstorm.

0: Winds may gust up to 50 kilometers tomorrow, and we're seeing highs of 20. The sky's looking partly cloudy tomorrow evening, while still seeing that 60% chance of showers. Winds should become light near midnight tomorrow, with regional lows of 8. Thursday currently shows the skies clearing in the north, while the central and south continue to stay cloudy with a chance of showers, and we're seeing highs of 18. The entire region clearing up Thursday evening with lows of 7. I'm Terrence Vosh with your West Central Online weather.
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6: 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I drop into Skyline Convenience because I need some breakfast. I grab a hot

0: sausage egger and a bacon one, too. 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
5: Good evening, West Central Saskatchewan. Here's what's coming up in your three-day forecast. We're looking at showers and clouds this evening across the region, coming with a risk of a severe thunderstorm. Regional winds are gusting up to 60 kilometers and are bringing lows of 10. Tomorrow should start with a mix of sun and cloud for our north and central regions, while the south remains mainly cloudy. The region is seeing a 60% chance of showers tomorrow afternoon, coming with a risk of a thunderstorm. Winds may gust up to 50 kilometers tomorrow, and we're seeing highs of 20. The sky is looking partly cloudy tomorrow evening, while still seeing that 60% chance of showers. Winds should become light near midnight tomorrow, with regional lows of 8.

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1: 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An 11-year-old child has passed away following an incident at Echodale Regional Park in Medicine Hat. Police say the child was reported missing Monday afternoon and was found roughly an hour later before being transported to hospital. Investigators have confirmed the death and say foul play is not believed to be involved. In response, the City of Medicine Hat has temporarily closed Echodale Regional Park and all city-operated aquatic facilities, while reviews and support efforts take place. A new executive training program at the University of Saskatchewan is helping prepare leaders for Canada's expanding nuclear energy industry.

0: industry. Backed by a $50,000 federal investment, the school is training 40 participants from across the country on topics including small modular reactors, safety culture, and community engagement. Officials say Saskatchewan's uranium resources and research expertise position the province to play a major role in Canada's future energy development. Federal legislation designed to strengthen legal protections around sterilization procedures has passed in Parliament. Bill S-228 reinforces informed consent requirements and aims to prevent forced or coerced sterilizations. The Canadian Medical Association says the bill helps address historical harms experienced by Indigenous peoples and recognizes years of advocacy by survivors and community organizations. The CMA says it remains committed to reconciliation efforts and ensuring patients have the information and freedom needed to make their own medical decisions. Community pride was on full display Friday evening as Outlook and the RM of Rudy celebrated the opening of their new shared fire hall. The event included speeches, a ribbon cutting, and family activities like a barbecue and a firefighter-themed obstacle course. One of the campaign organizers, Jerry Gross, says that the project was built on broad support from across the region.
1: Because you guys, you made this happen. Stronger together is our theme, and that's what we've done.
0: Officials say the new facility will serve the region for decades and strengthen emergency response capacity. Find more information on these stories and more by downloading our West Central Online app. I'm Terrence Vosh.
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0: Good evening, West Central Saskatchewan. Let's take a look at what's coming up in your regional forecast. For our northern regions, including Unity, Macklin, Wilkie, and Bigger, we're seeing showers this evening, ending overnight, then staying partly cloudy. We also have a risk of a severe thunderstorm this evening with northwest winds of 30 kilometers gusting to 50, becoming light near midnight, bringing lows of 10. Looking at a mix of sun and cloud to start the day tomorrow with a 60% chance of showers in the afternoon with a risk of a thunderstorm. Winds are coming in from the north at 20 kilometers gusting to 40 with highs of 18. And for our central regions, including Kindersley, Marengo, Brock, and Rosetown, as well as our southern regions, including Kyle, Elrose, Leader, Lancer, and Abbey, we're seeing showers or thunderstorms this evening with a risk of a severe thunderstorm. Winds are coming in from the northwest at 20 kilometers, gusting to 60 this evening, with lows of 10. Still seeing clouds tomorrow with a 60% chance of showers and a risk of a thunderstorm in the afternoon, with winds coming in from the north gusting up to 50 kilometers with highs of 20. I'm Terrence Vosh with your West Central Online weather.
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12: Good evening, West Central Saskatchewan. Here's what's coming up in your three-day forecast. We're looking at showers and clouds this evening across the region, coming with a risk of a severe thunderstorm. Regional winds are gusting up to 60 kilometers and are bringing lows of 10. Tomorrow should start with a mix of sun and cloud for our north and central regions, while the south remains mainly cloudy. The region is seeing a 60% chance of showers tomorrow afternoon, coming with a risk of a thunderstorm. Winds may gust up to 50 kilometers tomorrow, and we're seeing highs of 20. The sky is looking partly cloudy tomorrow evening, while still seeing that 60% chance of showers. Winds should become light near midnight tomorrow, with regional lows of 8. Thursday currently shows the skies clearing in the north, while the central and south continue to stay cloudy with a chance of showers, and we're seeing highs of 18. The entire region clearing up Thursday evening with lows of 7. I'm Terrence Vosh with your West Central Online weather.
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4: Good evening, West Central Saskatchewan. Here's what's coming up in your three-day forecast. We're looking at showers and clouds this evening across the region, coming with a risk of a severe thunderstorm. Regional winds are gusting up to 60 kilometers and are bringing lows of 10. Tomorrow should start with a mix of sun and cloud for our north and central regions, while the south remains mainly cloudy. The region is seeing a 60% chance of showers tomorrow afternoon, coming with a risk of a thunderstorm. Winds may gust up to 50 kilometers tomorrow, and we're seeing highs of 20. The sky's looking partly cloudy tomorrow evening while still seeing that 60% chance of showers. Winds should become light near midnight tomorrow with regional lows of 8. Thursday currently shows the skies clearing in the north while the central and south continue to stay cloudy with a chance of showers, and we're seeing highs of 18. The entire region clearing up Thursday evening with lows of 7. I'm Terrence Vosh with your West Central Online weather.
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1: Fox Valley is kicking off a fun weekend on June 26th with the Richmond Rockets versus the Climax Cardinals. Beer gardens open at 5, food booth at 6, and game starts at 6:45. Then June 27th and 28th will be the 32nd annual Mixed Slow Pitch Tournament. There will be free camping, bingo, a concession, and beer gardens, and ending the weekend festivities off on Saturday night with a dance at the community hall with live music. That's the 32nd annual Mixed Slow Pitch Tournament in Fox Valley, June 26th to 28th. And if you have an event or a fundraiser to share for your community, you can post it for free on the West Central online events page.
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0: For all the work you put into high school, maybe we should have congratulated you on your efforts on a weekly, if not daily, basis. 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It was hard work, but you stuck with it. 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Congratulations to the Kindersley Class of 2026. 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
1: 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Medicine Hat police are continuing to investigate after an 11-year-old child died following an incident at Echodale Regional Park Monday afternoon. Officers responded to the report of a missing child just after 12:15 p.m. The child was located about an hour later and taken to hospital where they later died. Police say foul play is not suspected. Echodale Regional Park and several city aquatic facilities remain closed as the investigation continues. The Canadian Medical Association is welcoming the passage of Bill S-228, a new federal legislation aimed at strengthening protections against forced and coerced sterilization in Canada. The bill amends the criminal code and reinforces the principle of informed patient consent. CMA President Dr. Bolu Ogunyemi says patients must be able to make their own healthcare decisions free from pressure or coercion.

0: The association says that the legislation is an important step towards reconciliation and accountability. The federal government is investing $50,000 to support Canada's first executive nuclear energy management school at the University of Saskatchewan. The program brings together 40 leaders from industry, government, Indigenous organizations, and academia for training in nuclear project management, safety, and emerging technologies. Federal officials say that the initiative will help prepare leaders for future nuclear projects, while strengthening Saskatchewan's growing role in Canada's nuclear energy sector. The Outlook Rudy Fire Hall is officially open following years of planning, fundraising, and community collaboration. Residents packed the new facility Friday evening, despite windy conditions, to take part in tours, activities, and celebrations. Reeve Kent Harrington says that the project reflects long-term community commitment.
1: I have been a satisfied repeat customer of the fire department for 46 years now. So this is the reason why my family farm has been a proud supporter of this new fire hall and the fire department as well.
0: The project was funded through donations, volunteer efforts, and municipal support. They also noted that it was all done without raising taxes. Stay informed and entertained on the go. Download our West Central Online app today. I'm Terrence Vosh.
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0: Good evening, West Central Saskatchewan. Let's take a look at what's coming up in your regional forecast. For our northern regions, including Unity, Macklin, Wilkie, and Bigger, we're seeing showers this evening, ending overnight, then staying partly cloudy. We also have a risk of a severe thunderstorm this evening, with northwest winds of 30 kilometers gusting to 50, becoming light near midnight, bringing lows of 10. Looking at a mix of sun and cloud to start the day tomorrow, with a 60% chance of showers in the afternoon with a risk of a thunderstorm. Winds are coming in from the north at 20 kilometers gusting to 40, with highs of 18. And for our central regions, including Kindersley, Marengo, Brock, and Rosetown, as well as our southern regions, including Kyle, Elrose, Leader, Lancer, and Abbey, we're seeing showers or thunderstorms this evening with a risk of a severe thunderstorm. Winds are coming in from the northwest at 20 kilometers, gusting to 60 this evening, with lows of 10. Still seeing clouds tomorrow with a 60% chance of showers and a risk of a thunderstorm in the afternoon, with winds coming in from the north gusting up to 50 kilometers with highs of 20. I'm Terrence Vosh with your West Central Online weather.
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2: Good evening, West Central Saskatchewan. Here's what's coming up in your three-day forecast. We're looking at showers and clouds this evening across the region, coming with a risk of a severe thunderstorm. Regional winds are gusting up to 60 kilometers and are bringing lows of 10. Tomorrow should start with a mix of sun and cloud for our north and central regions, while the south remains mainly cloudy. The region is seeing a 60% chance of showers tomorrow afternoon, coming with a risk of a thunderstorm. Winds may gust up to 50 kilometers tomorrow, and we're seeing highs of 20. The sky's looking partly cloudy tomorrow evening, while still seeing that 60% chance of showers. Winds should become light near midnight tomorrow, with regional lows of 8. Thursday currently shows the skies clearing in the north, while the central and south continue to stay cloudy with a chance of showers, and we're seeing highs of 18. The entire region clearing up Thursday evening with lows of 7. I'm Terrence Vosh with your West Central Online weather.
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4: Good evening, West Central Saskatchewan. Here's what's coming up in your three-day forecast. We're looking at showers and clouds this evening across the region, coming with a risk of a severe thunderstorm. Regional winds are gusting up to 60 kilometers and are bringing lows of 10. Tomorrow should start with a mix of sun and cloud for our north and central regions, while the south remains mainly cloudy. The region is seeing a 60% chance of showers tomorrow afternoon, coming with a risk of a thunderstorm. Winds may gust up to 50 kilometers tomorrow, and we're seeing highs of 20. The sky is looking partly cloudy tomorrow evening, while still seeing that 60% chance of showers. Winds should become light near midnight tomorrow, with regional lows of 8. Thursday currently shows the skies clearing in the north, while the central and south continue to stay cloudy with a chance of showers, and we're seeing highs of 18. The entire region clearing up Thursday evening with lows of 7. I'm Terrence Vosh with your West Central Online weather.
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2: 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An 11-year-old child has passed away following an incident at Echodale Regional Park in Medicine Hat. Police say the child was reported missing Monday afternoon and was found roughly an hour later before being transported to hospital. Investigators have confirmed the death and say foul play is not believed to be involved. In response, the City of Medicine Hat has temporarily closed Echodale Regional Park and all city-operated aquatic facilities, while reviews and support efforts take place. A new executive training program at the University of Saskatchewan is helping prepare leaders for Canada's expanding nuclear energy industry. Backed by a $50,000 federal investment, the school is training 40 participants from across the country on topics including small modular reactors, safety culture, and community engagement. Officials say Saskatchewan's uranium resources and research expertise position the province to play a major role in Canada's future energy development. Federal legislation designed to strengthen legal protections around sterilization procedures has passed in Parliament. Bill S-228 reinforces informed consent requirements and aims to prevent forced or coerced sterilizations. The Canadian Medical Association says the bill helps address historical harms experienced by Indigenous peoples and recognizes years of advocacy by survivors and community organizations. The CMA says it remains committed to reconciliation efforts and ensuring patients have the information and freedom needed to make their own medical decisions. Community pride was on full display Friday evening as Outlook and the RM of Rudy celebrated the opening of their new shared fire hall. The event included speeches, a ribbon cutting, and family activities like a barbecue and a firefighter-themed obstacle course. One of the campaign organizers, Jerry Gross, says that the project was built on broad support from across the region.
3: Because you guys, you made this happen. Stronger together is our theme, and that's what we've done.
2: Officials say the new facility will serve the region for decades and strengthen emergency response capacity. 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
2: Good evening, West Central Saskatchewan. Let's take a look at what's coming up in your regional forecast. For our northern regions, including Unity, Macklin, Wilkie, and Bigger, we're seeing showers this evening, ending overnight, then staying partly cloudy. We also have a risk of a severe thunderstorm this evening with northwest winds of 30 kilometers gusting to 50, becoming light near midnight, bringing lows of 10. Looking at a mix of sun and cloud to start the day tomorrow with a 60% chance of showers in the afternoon with a risk of a thunderstorm. Winds are coming in from the north at 20 kilometers gusting to 40 with highs of 18. And for our central regions, including Kindersley, Marengo, Brock, and Rosetown, as well as our southern regions, including Kyle, Elrose, Leader, Lancer, and Abbey, we're seeing showers or thunderstorms this evening with a risk of a severe thunderstorm. Winds are coming in from the northwest at 20 kilometers, gusting to 60 this evening, with lows of 10. Still seeing clouds tomorrow with a 60% chance of showers and a risk of a thunderstorm in the afternoon, with winds coming in from the north gusting

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0: Central Saskatchewan, here's what's coming up in your three-day forecast. We're looking at showers and clouds this evening across the region, coming with a risk of a severe thunderstorm. Regional winds are gusting up to 60 kilometers and are bringing lows of 10. Tomorrow should start with a mix of sun and cloud for our north and central regions, while the south remains mainly cloudy. The region is seeing a 60% chance of showers tomorrow afternoon, coming with a risk of a thunderstorm. Winds may gust up to 50 kilometers tomorrow, and we're seeing highs of 20. The sky's looking partly cloudy tomorrow evening, while still seeing that 60% chance of showers. Winds should become light near midnight tomorrow, with regional lows of 8. Thursday currently shows the skies clearing in the north, while the central and south continue to stay cloudy with a chance of showers, and we're seeing highs of 18. The entire region clearing up Thursday evening with lows of 7. I'm Terrence Vosh with your West Central Online weather.
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5: Good evening, West Central Saskatchewan. Here's what's coming up in your three-day forecast. We're looking at showers and clouds this evening across the region, coming with a risk of a severe thunderstorm. Regional winds are gusting up to 60 kilometers and are bringing lows of 10. Tomorrow should start with a mix of sun and cloud for our north and central regions, while the south remains mainly cloudy. The region is seeing

0: A 60% chance of showers tomorrow afternoon, coming with a risk of a thunderstorm. Winds may gust up to 50 kilometers tomorrow, and we're seeing highs of 20. The sky's looking partly cloudy tomorrow evening, while still seeing that 60% chance of showers. Winds should become light near midnight tomorrow, with regional lows of 8. Thursday currently shows the skies clearing in the north, while the central and south continue to stay cloudy with a chance of showers, and we're seeing highs of 18. The entire region clearing up Thursday evening with lows of 7. I'm Terrence Vosh with your West Central Online weather.
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It wasn't that long ago that pioneers settled the land around us, and one of the first things they did in every community was to establish a school. Even back then, they realized the importance and power of a good education. Today, a great future starts with a great education. And we congratulate the many students who are graduating this year. All the best. Congratulations to the Unity Class of 2026 from Winterhall Tire. 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
1: Good evening, West Central Saskatchewan. Here's what's coming up in your three-day forecast. We're looking at showers and clouds this evening across the region, coming with a risk of a severe thunderstorm. Regional winds are gusting up to 60 kilometers and are bringing lows of 10. Tomorrow should start with a mix of

0: of showers. Winds should become light near midnight tomorrow with regional lows of 8. Thursday currently shows the skies clearing in the north, while the central and south continue to stay cloudy with a chance of showers, and we're seeing highs of 18. The entire region clearing up Thursday evening with lows of 7. I'm Terrence Vosch with your West Central Online weather.
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3: Good evening, West Central Saskatchewan. Here's what's coming up in your three-day forecast. We're looking at showers and clouds this evening across the region, coming with a risk of a severe thunderstorm. Regional winds are gusting up to 60 kilometers and are bringing lows of 10. Tomorrow should start with a mix of sun and

0: cloud for our north and central regions, while the south remains mainly cloudy. The region is seeing a 60% chance of showers tomorrow afternoon, coming with a risk of a thunderstorm. Winds may gust up to 50 kilometers tomorrow, and we're seeing highs of 20. The sky is looking partly cloudy tomorrow evening, while still seeing that 60% chance of showers. Winds should become light near midnight tomorrow, with regional lows of 8. Thursday currently shows the skies clearing in the north, while the central and south continue to stay cloudy with a chance of showers, and we're seeing highs of 18. The entire region clearing up Thursday evening with lows of 7. I'm Terrence Vosh with your West Central Online weather.
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3: Good evening, West Central Saskatchewan. Here's what's coming up in your three-day forecast. We're looking at showers and clouds this evening across the region, coming with a risk of a severe thunderstorm. Regional winds are gusting up to 60 kilometers and are bringing lows of 10. Tomorrow should start with a mix of sun and cloud for our north and central regions, while the south remains mainly cloudy. The region is seeing a 60% chance of showers tomorrow afternoon, coming with a risk of a thunderstorm. Winds may gust up to 50 kilometers tomorrow, and we're seeing highs of 20. The sky is looking partly cloudy tomorrow evening, while still seeing that 60% chance of showers. Winds should become light near midnight tomorrow, with regional lows of 8. Thursday currently shows the skies clearing in the north, while the central and south continue to stay cloudy with a chance of showers, and we're seeing highs of 18. The entire region clearing up Thursday evening with lows of 7. I'm Terrence Vosh with your West Central Online Weather.
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5: Good evening, West Central Saskatchewan. Here's what's coming up in your three-day forecast. We're looking at showers and clouds this evening across the region, coming with a risk of a severe thunderstorm. Regional winds are gusting up to 60 kilometers and are bringing lows of 10. Tomorrow should start with a mix of sun and cloud for our north and central regions, while the south remains mainly cloudy. The region is seeing a 60% chance of showers tomorrow afternoon, coming with a risk of a thunderstorm. Winds may gust up to 50 kilometers tomorrow, and we're seeing highs of 20. The sky's looking partly cloudy tomorrow evening, while still seeing that 60% chance of showers. Winds should become light near midnight tomorrow, with regional lows of 8. Thursday currently shows the skies clearing in the north, while the central and south continue to stay cloudy with a chance of showers, and we're seeing highs of 18. The entire region clearing up Thursday evening with lows of 7. I'm Terrence Vosh with your West Central Online weather.
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3: Good morning, West Central Saskatchewan. Here's what's coming up in your three-day forecast. Today should be starting off with a mix of sun and cloud in our north and central regions, while the south remains mainly cloudy. The entire region seeing a 60% chance of showers this afternoon, coming with a risk of a thunderstorm. Winds are also gusting up to 50 kilometers today, and we're seeing highs of 20. The skies are looking partly cloudy this evening while still seeing that 60% chance of showers. Those winds becoming light near midnight tonight with regional lows of 8. Tomorrow currently shows the skies clearing up in the north while our central and southern regions continue to stay cloudy with a chance of showers and we're seeing highs of 18. Though the region should be clearing up tomorrow evening with lows of 7. Friday looks to be a full day of sunshine and clear skies with highs of 23 and lows of 8. I'm Terrence Vosch with your West Central Online Weather.
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5: Good morning, West Central Saskatchewan. Here's what's coming up in your three-day forecast. Today should be starting off with a mix of sun and cloud in our north and central regions, while the south remains mainly cloudy. The entire region seeing a 60% chance of showers this afternoon, coming with a risk of a thunderstorm. Winds are also gusting up to 50 kilometers today, and we're seeing highs of 20. The skies are looking partly cloudy this evening while still seeing that 60% chance of showers. Those winds becoming light near midnight tonight with regional lows of 8. Tomorrow currently shows the skies clearing up in the north while our central and southern regions continue to stay cloudy with a chance of showers, and we're seeing highs of 18. Though the region should be clearing up tomorrow evening with lows of 7. Friday looks to be a full day of sunshine and clear skies with highs of 23 and lows of 8. I'm Terrence Vosch with your West Central Online weather.
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4: Good morning, West Central Saskatchewan. Here's what's coming up in your three-day forecast. Today should be starting off with a mix of sun and cloud in our north and central regions, while the south remains mainly cloudy. The entire region seeing a 60% chance of showers this afternoon, coming with a risk of a thunderstorm. Winds are also gusting up to 50 kilometers today, and we're seeing highs of 20. The skies are looking partly cloudy this evening while still seeing that 60% chance of showers. Those winds becoming light near midnight tonight with regional lows of 8. Tomorrow currently shows the skies clearing up in the north while our central and southern regions continue to stay cloudy with a chance of showers and we're seeing highs of 18. Though the region should be clearing up tomorrow evening with lows of 7. Friday looks to be a full day of sunshine and clear skies with highs of 23 and lows of 8. I'm Terrence Vosch with your West Central Online Weather.
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3: Good morning, West Central Saskatchewan. Here's what's coming up in your three-day forecast. Today should be starting off with a mix of sun and cloud in our north and central regions, while the south remains mainly cloudy. The entire region seeing a 60% chance of showers this afternoon, coming with a risk of a thunderstorm. Winds are also gusting up to 50 kilometers today, and we're seeing highs of 20. The skies are looking partly cloudy this evening while still seeing that 60% chance of showers. Those winds becoming light near midnight tonight with regional lows of 8. Tomorrow currently shows the skies clearing up in the north while our central and southern regions continue to stay cloudy with a chance of showers and we're seeing highs of 18. Though the region should be clearing up tomorrow evening with lows of 7. Friday looks to be a full day of sunshine and clear skies with highs of 23 and lows of 8. I'm Terrence Vosch with your West Central Online weather.
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1: Good morning, West Central Saskatchewan. Here's what's coming up in your three-day forecast. Today should be starting off with a mix of sun and cloud in our north and central regions, while the south remains mainly cloudy. The entire region seeing a 60% chance of showers this afternoon, coming with a risk of a thunderstorm. Winds are also gusting up to 50 kilometers today, and we're seeing highs of 20. The skies are looking partly cloudy this evening, while still seeing that 60% chance of showers. Those winds becoming light near midnight tonight, with regional lows of 8. Tomorrow currently shows the skies clearing up in the north, while our central and southern regions continue to stay cloudy with a chance of showers, and we're seeing highs of 18. Though the region should be clearing up tomorrow evening with lows of 7. Friday looks to be a full day of sunshine and clear skies with highs of 23 and lows of 8. I'm Terrence Vosch with your West Central Online Weather.
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5: Good morning, West Central Saskatchewan. Here's what's coming up in your three-day forecast. Today should be starting off with a mix of sun and cloud in our north and central regions, while the south remains mainly cloudy. The entire region seeing a 60% chance of showers this afternoon, coming with a risk of a thunderstorm. Winds are also gusting up to 50 kilometers today, and we're seeing highs of 20. The skies are looking partly cloudy this evening while still seeing that 60% chance of showers. Those winds becoming light near midnight tonight with regional lows of 8. Tomorrow currently shows the skies clearing up in the north while our central and southern regions continue to stay cloudy with a chance of showers and we're seeing highs of 18. Though the region should be clearing up tomorrow evening with lows of 7. Friday looks to be a full day of sunshine and clear skies with highs of 23 and lows of 8. I'm Terrence Vosch with your West Central Online weather.
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3: Good morning, West Central Saskatchewan. Here's what's coming up in your three-day forecast. Today should be starting off with a mix of sun and cloud in our north and central regions, while the south remains mainly cloudy. The entire region seeing a 60% chance of showers this afternoon, coming with a risk of a thunderstorm. Winds are also gusting up to 50 kilometers today, and we're seeing highs of 20. The skies are looking partly cloudy this evening while still seeing that 60% chance of showers. Those winds becoming light near midnight tonight with regional lows of 8. Tomorrow currently shows the skies clearing up in the north while our central and southern regions continue to stay cloudy with a chance of showers and we're seeing highs of 18. Though the region should be clearing up tomorrow evening with lows of 7. Friday looks to be a full day of sunshine and clear skies with highs of 23 and lows of 8. I'm Terrence Vosch with your West Central Online weather.
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1: Good morning, West Central Saskatchewan. Here's what's coming up in your three-day forecast. Today should be starting off with a mix of sun and cloud in our north and central regions, while the south remains mainly cloudy. The entire region seeing a 60% chance of showers this afternoon, coming with a risk of a thunderstorm. Winds are also gusting up to 50 kilometers today, and we're seeing highs of 20. The skies are looking partly cloudy this evening, while still seeing that 60% chance of

0: showers, those winds becoming light near midnight tonight with regional lows of 8. Tomorrow currently shows the skies clearing up in the north, while our central and southern regions continue to stay cloudy with a chance of showers, and we're seeing highs of 18. Though the region should be clearing up tomorrow evening with lows of 7. Friday looks to be a full day of sunshine and clear skies with highs of 23 and lows of 8. I'm Terrence Vosch with your West Central Online weather.
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3: Good morning, West Central Saskatchewan. Here's what's coming up in your three-day forecast. Today should be starting off with a mix of sun and cloud in our north and central regions, while the south remains mainly cloudy. The entire region seeing a 60% chance of showers this afternoon, coming with a risk of a thunderstorm. Winds are also gusting up to 50 kilometers today, and we're seeing highs of 20. The skies are looking partly cloudy this evening, while still seeing that 60% chance of showers. Those winds becoming light near midnight tonight, with regional lows of 8. Tomorrow currently shows the skies clearing up in the north, while our central and southern regions continue to stay cloudy with a chance of showers, and we're seeing highs of 18. Though the region should be clearing up tomorrow evening with lows of 7. Friday looks to be a full day of sunshine and clear skies with highs of 23 and lows of 8. I'm Terrence Vosch with your West Central Online Weather.
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5: Good morning, West Central Saskatchewan. Here's what's coming up in your three-day forecast. Today should be starting off with a mix of sun and cloud in our north and central regions, while the south remains mainly cloudy. The entire region seems

0: a 60% chance of showers this afternoon, coming with a risk of a thunderstorm. Winds are also gusting up to 50 kilometers today, and we're seeing highs of 20. The skies are looking partly cloudy this evening while still seeing that 60% chance of showers. Those winds becoming light near midnight tonight with regional lows of 8. Tomorrow currently shows the skies clearing up in the north while our central and southern regions continue to stay cloudy with a chance of showers and we're seeing highs of 18. Though the region should be clearing up tomorrow evening with lows of 7. Friday looks to be a full day of sunshine and clear skies with highs of 23 and lows of 8. I'm Terrence Vosch with your West Central Online weather.
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4: Good morning, West Central Saskatchewan. Here's what's coming up in your three-day forecast. Today should be starting off with a mix of sun and cloud in our north and central regions, while the south remains mainly cloudy. The entire region seeing a 60% chance of showers this afternoon, coming with a risk of a thunderstorm. Winds are also gusting up to 50 kilometers today.

0: and we're seeing highs of 20. The skies are looking partly cloudy this evening while still seeing that 60% chance of showers, those winds becoming light near midnight tonight with regional lows of 8. Tomorrow currently shows the skies clearing up in the north while our central and southern regions continue to stay cloudy with a chance of showers, and we're seeing highs of 18, though the region should be clearing up tomorrow evening with lows of 7. Friday looks to be a full day of sunshine and clear skies with highs of 23 and lows of 8. I'm Terrence Vosch with your West Central Online weather.
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6: Good morning, West Central Saskatchewan. Here's what's coming up in your three-day forecast. Today should be starting off with a mix of sun and cloud in our north and central regions, while the south remains mainly cloudy. The entire region seeing a 60% chance of showers this afternoon, coming with a risk of a thunderstorm. Winds are also gusting up to 50 kilometers today, and we're seeing highs of 20. The skies are looking partly cloudy this evening while still seeing that 60% chance of showers. Those winds becoming light near midnight tonight with regional lows of 8. Tomorrow currently shows the skies clearing up in the north while our central and southern regions continue to stay cloudy with a chance of showers and we're seeing highs of 18. Though the region should be clearing up tomorrow evening with lows of 7. Friday looks to be a full day of sunshine and clear skies with highs of 23 and lows of 8. I'm Terrence Vosch with your West Central Online Weather.
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day, Potts Farm was a place to go. 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
1: 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Philip DuPont entered the guilty plea in Kindersley Provincial Court, where an agreed statement to facts outlined an argument that escalated and resulted in minor injuries. The court accepted a joint submission from Crown and Defense for a conditional discharge and probation, citing DuPont's limited criminal record and the victim's support for counseling-based rehabilitation. The conditional discharge means no criminal conviction will be registered if all probation conditions are successfully completed. Bigger RCMP are continuing to stay busy this month, with several incidents highlighted in their latest detachment report. Among them is a theft of liquor from the West Winds in Bigger, police releasing security images of a suspect who is not believed to be from the area. Officers also responded to a two-vehicle collision after a driver allegedly failed to stop at an intersection, resulting in a T-bone crash. The report also included concerns about bullying in the community, prompting RCMP to remind parents to discuss the issue with their children. Meanwhile, in court news, 26-year-old Tammy Falcon is scheduled to appear on July 15th following an assault-related arrest, and that wasn't the only recent call leading to a July court appearance. More from the Bigger RCMP's latest report at West Central Online. Dallas Dole is getting a head start on his future career through Sunwest School Division's Career and Work Exploration Program. The Rosedown student has been working with Impact Energy Services to learn the electrical trade firsthand.
2: There's a high demand for electricians right now. Hey, there's guys retiring and they need young guys to fill those slots. I can drive around and say, hey, look at that. I helped build that project. I helped make that happen.
1: Dole says the placement has given him real-world experience that can't be learned in a classroom. Find the full story now online. And Tourism Saskatchewan is once again inviting residents and visitors to show off the province through their annual Explore Sask photo contest. Entries are now being accepted in six categories, including people and places, wildlife, prairie landscapes, and video. The contest runs through September 15th, with cash prizes available for category winners and a grand prize winner. Photos and videos can be submitted through the Tourism Saskatchewan website, a link available at West Central Online. 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
1: The Fertile Valley Baseball League got a game in last night, an all-Kindersley matchup between the Cubs and Stallions. The Cubs won 11-7 to improve their record to 6-2 in second place behind 7-0 Oyonnan, while the Stallions dropped to 4-4 to sit third ahead of Rosedown and Carrauber, currently tied for fourth at 2-3. The Kindersley Raiders have won two games in a row to sit just behind in fifth, leaving the Kindersley Clippers in the basement after a few close decisions here in June. The FVBL doesn't return to action until tomorrow, when Carrauber visits Kindersley for an 8 o'clock start at Burrard Field. Games on tonight include Outlook visiting Riverhurst in Coteau Hills League play, and in the Battle River, where Macklin visits Castor and Provost heads to Killam for local teams in action. Staying on the diamond, in WCBL action last night, the Saskatoon Berries lost 6-0 on the road in Regina. A four-run fourth inning for the Red Sox told the story, as the Berries couldn't muster any runs on their end, now looking to bounce back with another road game tonight against the Moose Jaw Miller Express before returning home. And remember, West Central Online is your source for all the latest local sports,

0: Damn good day to leave. Riley Green on Country 104 at Cheyenne Namath. We are sitting around plus 11 this morning and expecting some more moisture later on today with a high of 19 degrees. And the 365 Kindersley Royal Canadian Air Cadets are hosting a Father's Day barbecue fundraiser this Sunday from 11 to 1 at the Colville Legion. You can get a burger, chips, and pop, and a homemade cookie for just $10. They're also raffling off a gift basket for one lucky father. Visit the events page for more things happening in West Central Saskatchewan.
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10: A continued risk of rain and thunderstorms are in the forecast across the region today. In Kindersley and Central areas, expect a high of 19 with a 30% chance of showers and a risk of a thunderstorm, along with north winds gusting between 20 and 40. Unity and surrounding areas north will see a high of 20 with a similar chance of showers and storm risk, plus the same gusty north winds. Headed south to Leader and area, there's a 60% chance of rain in the forecast with a risk of thunderstorms and northwest winds between 30 and 50. Tonight, the chance of rain continues across West Central with lows near 9 degrees, gusty winds also persisting along with the lingering storm risk. Looking ahead to tomorrow, another 30% chance of showers remains in the forecast region-wide, with unsettled conditions continuing into the evening for central and southern areas, while the north begins to clear for a calmer evening. Overnight lows falling to around 7 degrees. 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I'm Cooper Douglas.
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here, Tyler, Joe Miller, and Matt Lang on Country 104. It's Cheyenne Namath. Happy Wednesday. We are getting to a high of 19 today. Cloudy with a little bit of rain happening later on. And this week's Her Voice feature, presented by

0: CCAN, we're highlighting a woman whose impact can be felt throughout Bigger and beyond. Lisa Haynes wears many hats. She's a mom, grandma, insurance broker, rancher, entrepreneur, mentor, and community volunteer. But no matter what role she's filling, her focus remains the same, helping others succeed. Born and raised in Bigger, Lisa has spent her life giving back to her community while balancing family, business, and agriculture. She says some of her greatest rewards have come from mentoring young people and watching them grow into leaders themselves.
1: My whole life, I had people that stood behind me, that were my biggest cheerleaders, that gave you the support when you needed it, and I wanted to give back. Because I've seen how it affected me, so I wanted to do that too. But I think my perspective allows other people to feel the same. But it's okay to be that person. You know, you don't have to be what everyone else is. Just allowing people to say, hey, you know what? She's kind of a little bit out there. She's a little goofy sometimes. That's okay. You know, I just allows them to feel free to be them.
0: In this week's Her Voice feature, Lisa shares lessons she learned about resilience, leadership, finding balance, and staying true to your values. 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
13: 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Today's high school grads have spent years being taught the same creative problem-solving skills and the rewards of consistent learning and persistent trying, skills that will serve them well in their future pursuits. Congratulations to the Kindersley Class of 2026 from Hill Acme Machine, Dr. Lonnie Brooks, and a special congratulations to Carmen Gerwing, Kalyan Trehorn, and Brooklyn Schimpf from The Crafted Hand.
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1: I'm Cooper Douglas. Here's what's making the news. Saskatchewan Crime Stoppers and RCMP's Warrant Enforcement and Suppression Team are asking for the public's help in locating a wanted man with ties to West Central Saskatchewan. Police are searching for 49-year-old Jeremy Seary, who is wanted on numerous outstanding charges, including theft, mischief, break and enter, robbery with a weapon, and failing to comply with a release order. Seary is known to travel in the Candu and bigger areas, although his current whereabouts are unknown. Find his photo and more at West Central Online. Métis Nation Saskatchewan is highlighting a year of growth and investment with the release of its 2024-25 annual report. The organization says it connected citizens with more than 16,000 support services over the past year, helped 320 Métis families achieve home ownership, and provided early learning and childcare support to more than 6,000 children. The group says the result reflects its ongoing focus on strengthening communities, culture, and opportunities for future generations. Workplace safety, math skills, and hands-on learning are just some of the lessons Dallas Dole has picked up in his school this year. The Rosetown student has been working alongside electricians through SunWest's Career and Work Exploration program.
2: One thing I noticed was safety is a really big priority, right? So making sure guys are safe, following protocols. And then lots of things I've noticed is lots of math, lots of measuring. So make sure you get all your levels in math.
1: Dole says the program has given him a clearer picture of what a career in the skilled trades look like. You can stick around until the top of the hour for a full newscast or head on over to West Central Online.
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1: The Toronto Blue Jays earned a 6-1 win over the Boston Red Sox on Tuesday night. Dylan Cease was solid on the Fenway Park mound through 5 innings, while the Jays offense did its damage throughout the game with runs in the 3rd, 5th, 6th, and 9th. The series continues tonight with Game 2 live on Classic Hits Radio 1210 1330. Hear the pregame show starting at 4:30 with first pitch set for 4:45. 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
0: 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Open 10 to 6 Monday through Friday and Saturday and Sunday 10 to 4. Everything with a green leaf is 25% off.
1: A continued risk of rain and storms around the region today. Kindersley and Central are reading a high of 19 with a 30% chance of showers and risk of a thunderstorm. North winds gusting between 20 and 40. To the north, Unity and Area are reading a high of 20 with the same 30% chance of rain and risk of storms this afternoon. North winds also at 20 to 40. Leader and Areas south have a high of 19 with a 60% chance of rain, risk of thunderstorms, and a northwest wind between 30 and 50. At night, a 30% chance of rain continues around the region, lows dropping to about 9 as gusting winds continue with the same risk of a storm. Tomorrow isn't looking much better with a continued 30% chance of showers around the region, expected to continue at night for central and south while the north finally clears out for a nice night, regional low.

0: Lows expected around 7. Friday sunny with highs approaching the mid-20s before a nice night with cloud cover and a low of 10. More rain Saturday with a 60% chance of showers around the region, highs of 20 as the periods of rain continue at night with a low of 8. Then Sunday, another rainy day with highs down in the mid-teens, skies staying full into the evening with a low of 10. Get the latest forecast at your fingertips. Download the West Central Online app today.
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the home of Her Voice, presented by CCAN, a weekly feature celebrating women that are helping to build and strengthen our communities every single day. 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Kane Brown, woman.

0: 4. Happy Wednesday. It's Cheyenne Namath. Sitting around plus 11 right now, getting to a high of 19 this afternoon. And the Leader Wild West Days returns this Saturday with a whole lot happening. Here's Leader's Mayor Aaron Wenzel with more on the event.
1: Wild West Days, it's a great weekend event. There's something for everybody. We have a fish fry Friday that the Lions put on. We got the parade Saturday. We got Greville, all kinds of treats and events for the kids. There's a ball tournament throughout the weekend, beer gardens and a dance. And then to tie into that is we have the Wild West Days Mud Bog. And that's the third year in a row that that group of volunteers has put that event on as well. So there's a lot going on. There's something for everybody. Just hoping for some beautiful weather.
0: That's Leader's Wild West Days this weekend. And if you want to see more events happening in your area, visit the West Central online events page.
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2: A continued chance of rain and thunderstorms are in the forecast across West Central today. Kindersley and Central areas will see a high of 19, along with a 30% chance of showers, a risk of thunderstorms, and north winds gusting between 20 and 40. Unity and surrounding regions north are expected to reach a high of 20 with similar conditions, including scattered showers and breezy north winds. Further south to the Leader area, there's a 60% chance of rain in the forecast, along with the risk of thunderstorms and northwest winds between 30 and 50. Tonight, showers remain possible across the region with lows near 9 degrees and continued gusty winds. Looking ahead to tomorrow, unsettled weather continues with a 30% chance of showers region-wide before northern areas begin to see some clearing tomorrow night. Lows for West Central expected around 7 degrees. Get the latest forecast by downloading the West Central Online app. I'm Cooper Douglas.
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0: Don't ruin flowers to Neil Arts on Country 104. It's Cheyenne Namath, currently sitting around plus 12 shortly before 7 o'clock. And the Kindersley Gun Range is hosting their second annual Family Fun Day this Sunday from 10 to 3 with trap rifle and pistol shooting as well as archery. All free of charge and materials are provided. There will also be a $5 lunch available, including a burger or hot dog and pop and chips. That's the Kindersley Gun Range Family Fun Day on Sunday from 10 to 3. For more events happening around you, visit the events page.
1: Alberta producers are showing unprecedented interest in federal funding aimed at climate-friendly farming practices. The 2026 On-Farm Climate Action Fund program helps producers adopt beneficial management practices. Mark Redman, Chief Executive Officer of Results-Driven Agriculture Research, otherwise known as RDAR, says they had to pause the application process for the OFCAF program as they had more requests for funding than the $17 million allotted for the program this year. He notes some of the new technology producers are interested in, such as using drones in crop production, is taking center stage at the RDAR Roundup event in Cremona today.
2: This year, we're actually be demonstrating drone seeding of cover crops at that particular event.
1: 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For Golden West, I'm Glendalee Allen Vossler.
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3: The Legion in Kindersley is hosting a steak supper fundraiser on Thursday, June 18th from 5 to 8. 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
1: I'm Cooper Douglas with your local news, streaming now through the West Central Online app. Bigger RCMP are investigating several incidents as part of another busy week for the detachment. Police are looking for information after liquor was reported stolen from West Winds in Bigger, releasing surveillance images of a suspect who is not believed to be local. The latest report also detailed a T-bone collision caused by a driver allegedly running a stop sign, as well as complaints involving bullying in the community. In court news, 26-year-old Tammy Falcon is set to appear in Bigger Provincial Court on July 15th following an assault arrest while on probation. And that wasn't the only arrest resulting in a July arraignment, as you can read more from Bigger members over the past week at West Central Online. A Kindersley area man

0: has received a conditional discharge and 15 months probation after pleading guilty to assault in a domestic incident. Philip DuPont entered the plea in Kindersley Provincial Court on June 10th. Court heard an argument with his wife escalated, resulting in minor injuries, and then a joint recommendation from Crown and Defense was accepted, with the court noting DuPont's limited criminal history and the victim's support for a resolution focused on counseling and rehabilitation. If he successfully completes the terms of his probation, DuPont will avoid a criminal conviction. A student in Rosetown is encouraging other young people to try a work placement before committing to a career path. Dallas Dole is taking part in the Sun West School Division CWEX program, gaining hands-on experience in the electrical field.
1: It's good knowing what environment you're going to be in, so if you desire to be in this career, it's good to get out there and then just kind of get comfortable in that career. And you know what? If it works out, then great. You can continue it. You know that this is something you could pursue. And if it doesn't, that's okay.
0: Dole says the experience has helped him confirm his interest in becoming an electrician after high school. Read his full story at West Central Online. And if you've captured a great Saskatchewan photo or video, now's your chance to share it. Tourism Saskatchewan's Explore Sask Photo Contest is now accepting entries through September 15th, with categories highlighting everything from wildlife and landscapes to people, communities, and even winter scenes. 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
0: The Fertile Valley Baseball League had just one game on the schedule Tuesday night, the Cubs defeating the Stallions 11-7 in an all-Kindersley showdown. The win improved the Cubs' record to 6-2 on the season, keeping them in second place behind unbeaten Oyen at 7-0. The Stallions are now 4-4, good for third place in the standings, while Rosetown and Corrobert are tied for fourth at 2-3, followed by the Kindersley Raiders in fifth after back-to-back wins, the Kindersley Clippers remaining in sixth despite several close losses this month. FVBL action returns Thursday when Corrobert visits Kindersley for an 8 o'clock first pitch at Burrard Field. Games on tonight see Outlook visiting Riverhurst at 6:30 in the Coteau Hills Baseball League, while Macklin travels to Castor and Provost heads to Killam in Battle River Baseball League action. Staying on the diamond in the WCBL, the Saskatoon Berries were shut out 6-0 on the road Tuesday night in Regina. A four-run fourth inning proved to be the difference for the Red Sox, while the Berries were held off the scoreboard. Saskatoon will now look to bounce back tonight on the road against the Moose Jaw Miller Express before returning home. And remember, West Central Online is your source for all the latest local sports, scores, and stories.
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0: A continued risk of rain and storms around the region today. Kindersley and Central are reading a high of 19 with a 30% chance of showers and risk of a thunderstorm. North winds gusting between 20 and 40. To the north, Unity and area are reading a high of 20 with the same 30% chance of rain and risk of storms this afternoon. North winds also at 20 to 40. Leader and areas south have a high of 19 with a 60% chance of rain, risk of thunderstorms, and a northwest wind between 30 and 50. At night, a 30% chance of rain continues around the region, lows dropping to about 9 as gusting winds continue with the same risk of a storm. Tomorrow isn't looking much better with a continued 30% chance of showers around the region. Expected to continue at night for central and south while the north finally clears out for a nice night. Regional lows expected around 7. Friday sunny with highs approaching the mid-20s before a nice night with cloud cover and a low of 10. More rain Saturday with a 60% chance of showers around the region. Highs of 20 as the periods of rain continue at night with a low of 8. Then Sunday, another rainy day with highs down in the mid-teens, skies staying full into the evening with a low of 10. Get the latest forecast at your fingertips. Download the West Central Online app today.
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0: cheap.
1: Dirt cheap. Cody Johnson on Country 104. It's Cheyenne Namath shortly after 7 o'clock, getting to plus 19 this afternoon with some moisture expected later. And it is now time for Wake Up and Win with Rosetown A&W. And this morning, not only do you have a chance to win an A&W gift card, but you will still get a chance to qualify for that pair of Country Thunder Craven weekend passes. This also includes the camping, and the package is worth over $1,800. 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The A&W gift card will be drawn today at 11, and the Country Thunder tickets will be on Friday. 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
6: 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Natural gas is down 0.62% to 3.219 per gigajoule. 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
3: West Central Online Weather.
4: A continued risk of rain and thunderstorms are in the forecast across the region today. In Kindersley and central areas, expect a high of 19 with a 30% chance of showers and a risk of a thunderstorm, along with north winds gusting between 20 and 40. Unity and surrounding areas north will see a high of 20 with a similar chance of showers and storm risk, plus the same gusty north winds. Headed south to Lederan area, there's a 60% chance of rain in the forecast with a risk of thunderstorms and northwest winds between 30 and 50. Tonight, the chance of rain continues across west central with lows near 9 degrees, gusty winds also persisting along with the lingering storm risk. Looking ahead to tomorrow, another 30% chance of showers remains in the forecast region-wide, with unsettled conditions continuing into the evening for central and southern areas, while the north begins to clear for a calmer evening, overnight lows falling to around 7 degrees. 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

0: Get by Tim Hicks on Country 104 at Cheyenne, Namath, and happy Wednesday. Plus 12 right now, getting to a high of 19, and that weather staying a little on the cooler side for the rest of the week. The Flatlander Speedway Show and Shine and Toy Drive is happening this Sunday at 1 o'clock in the Kindersley Mall parking lot. 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The toys will be donated to the Jim Pattison Children's Hospital. And just a reminder, all the items must be new and in their original packaging for the hospital to be able to accept them. Visit the full article on West Central Online for a list of what is needed.
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1: I'm Cooper Douglas. Here's what's making the news. Saskatchewan Crime Stoppers and RCMP's Warrant Enforcement and Suppression Team are asking for the public's help in locating a wanted man with ties to West Central Saskatchewan. Police are searching for 49-year-old Jeremy Seary, who is wanted on numerous outstanding charges, including theft, mischief, break and enter, robbery with a weapon, and failing to comply with a release order. Seary is known to travel in the Candu and bigger areas, although his current whereabouts are unknown. Find his photo and more at West Central Online. Métis Nation Saskatchewan is highlighting a year of growth and investment with the release of its 2024-25 annual report. The organization says it connected citizens with more than 16,000 support services over the past year, helped 320 Métis families achieve homeownership, and provided early learning and childcare support to more than 6,000 children. The group says the result reflects its ongoing focus on strengthening communities, culture, and opportunities for future generations. Workplace safety, math skills, and hands-on learning are just some of the lessons Dallas Dole has picked up in his school this year. The Rosedown student has been working alongside electricians through SunWest's Career and Work Exploration program.
2: One thing I noticed was safety is a really big priority, right? So making sure guys are safe, following protocols. And then lots of things I've noticed is lots of math, lots of measuring, so make sure you get all your levels in math.
1: Dole says the program has given him a clearer picture of what a career in the skilled trades look like. You can stick around until the top of the hour for a full newscast or head on over to West Central Online.
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1: The Toronto Blue Jays earned a 6-1 win over the Boston Red Sox on Tuesday night. Dylan Cease was solid on the Fenway Park mound through

0: 5 innings, while the Jays' offense did its damage throughout the game with runs in the 3rd, 5th, 6th, and 9th. The series continues tonight with Game 2 live on Classic Hits Radio 1210 1330. 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
0: A continued risk of rain and storms around the region today. Kindersley and Central are reading a high of 19 with a 30% chance of showers and risk of a thunderstorm. North winds gusting between 20 and 40. To the north, Unity and Area are reading a high of 20 with the same 30% chance of rain and risk of storms this afternoon. North winds also at 20 to 40. Leader and Areas south have a high of 19 with a 60% chance of rain, risk of thunderstorms, and a northwest wind between 30 and 50. At night, a 30% chance of rain continues around the region, lows dropping to about 9 as gusting winds continue with the same risk of a storm. Tomorrow isn't looking much better with a continued 30% chance of showers around the region. Expected to continue at night for central and south while the north finally clears out for a nice night. Regional lows expected around 7. Friday sunny with highs approaching the mid-20s before a nice night with cloud cover and a low of 10. More rain Saturday with a 60% chance of showers around the region. Highs of 20 as the periods of rain continue at night with a low of 8. Then Sunday, another rainy day with highs down in the mid-teens, skies staying full into the evening with a low of 10. Get the latest forecast at your fingertips. Download the West Central Online app today.
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Country 104. Good morning, it's Cheyenne Namath and happy hump day. Plus 12 right now. And just letting you know, tickets are now on sale for the Energy Dodge Dakota Butter Invitational coming up in September. We're going to hear from him in a little bit, so make sure to keep listening later on this morning. But for now, Ella Langley, be her.

0: Country 104. Good morning. It's Cheyenne Namath. Currently sitting around plus 12, getting to 19, but it's going to feel a little cooler with that wind. So expect some wind gusts up to 30 kilometers an hour. Make sure to hold on to your garbage cans this morning. And the Bigger Air Cadets are gearing up for a fundraiser on the evening of June 27th, featuring Saskatchewan musician Jake Vaudlin and the Sturgeon River Boys. And they're hoping the community comes out to support both the event and the local youth program. I recently spoke with Commanding Officer Captain David Dram about what the cadets offer young people in the area and why they're working to grow their membership.
1: We take enrollment all year round for youths ages 12 to 18. 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It's an amazing program for youth in so many ways.
0: The fundraiser will take place at the Big Air Community Center on June 27th at 7 p.m., and tickets are available now. 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
9: A continued chance of rain and thunderstorms are in the forecast across West Central today. Kindersley and Central areas will see a high of 19, along with a 30% chance of showers, a risk of thunderstorms, and north winds gusting between 20 and 40. Unity and surrounding regions north are expected to reach a high of 20 with similar conditions, including scattered showers and breezy north winds. Further south to the Leader area, there's a 60% chance of rain in the forecast, along with the risk of thunderstorms and northwest winds between 30 and 50. Tonight, showers remain possible across the region with lows near 9 degrees and continued gusty winds. Looking ahead to tomorrow, unsettled weather continues with a 30% chance of showers region-wide before northern areas begin to see some clearing tomorrow night. Lows for West Central expected around 7 degrees. Get the latest forecast by downloading the West Central Online app. I'm Cooper Douglas.
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0: Country 104. Hi, I'm Cheyenne Namath, getting to a high of 19 this afternoon. And the Norm Nigam World Series of Mud and Dirt Drags are back on July 24th and 25th with competitors from all over North America. Here's a message from Shane Nigam.
1: 5 o'clock start on Friday the 24th, and it's looking to be a 1 o'clock start on Saturday the 25th. This year, we're actually going to have a concert with Cole Patton and the Blackjacks playing Friday night. Saturday's just going to be a big day from the racetrack right to the concert grounds with Rock Candy, a super good band from Southern Saskatchewan. And then we're bringing back Rat Poison, tremendous band out of the Edmonton area. No shortage of entertainment for the whole day and from the racetrack right to the concert. We hope you can at least make a portion of it. You don't need to be a motorsport enthusiast to truly love what we're doing out. There's fun for all ages and the whole family.
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0: The Bigger Air Cadets are gearing up for a fundraiser on the evening of June 27th, featuring Saskatchewan musician Jake Vaudland and the Sturgeon River Boys, and they're hoping the community comes out to support both the event and the local youth program. The fundraiser will take place at the Bigger Community Center on June 27th at 7 p.m., and tickets are now available. And if you have an event or a fundraiser to share for your community, you can post it for free on the West Central Online Events page.
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0: too. I tell you, Brett, put a little A11 on. 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
2: 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Philip DuPont entered the guilty plea in Kindersley Provincial Court, where an agreed statement of facts outlined an argument that escalated and resulted in minor injuries. The court accepted a joint submission from Crown and Defense for a conditional discharge and probation, citing DuPont's limited criminal record and the victim's support for counseling-based rehabilitation. The conditional discharge means no criminal conviction will be registered if all probation conditions are successfully completed. Biggert RCMP are continuing to stay busy this month, with several incidents highlighted in their latest detachment report. Among them is a theft of liquor from the

0: West Winds and Bigger, police releasing security images of a suspect who is not believed to be from the area. Officers also responded to a two-vehicle collision after a driver allegedly failed to stop at an intersection, resulting in a T-bone crash. The report also included concerns about bullying in the community, prompting RCMP to remind parents to discuss the issue with their children. Meanwhile, in court news, 26-year-old Tammy Falcon is scheduled to appear on July 15th following an assault-related arrest, and that wasn't the only recent call leading to a July court appearance. More from the Bigger RCMP's latest report at West Central Online. Dallas Dole is getting a head start on his future career through SunWest School Division's Career and Work Exploration Program. The Rosedown student has been working with Impact Energy Services to learn the electrical trade firsthand.
1: There's a high demand for electricians right now. Hey, there's guys retiring and they need young guys to fill those slots. I can drive around and say, hey, look at that. I helped build that project. I helped make that happen.
0: Dole says the placement has given him real-world experience that can't be learned in a classroom. Find the full story now online. And Tourism Saskatchewan is once again inviting residents and visitors to show off the province through their annual Explore Sask photo contest. Entries are now being accepted in six categories, including people and places, wildlife, prairie landscapes, and video. The contest runs through September 15th with cash prizes available for category winners and a grand prize winner. Photos and videos can be submitted through the Tourism Saskatchewan website, a link available at West Central Online. 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
0: The Fertile Valley Baseball League got a game in last night, an all Kindersley matchup between the Cubs and Stallions. The Cubs won 11-7 to improve their record to 6-2 in second place behind 7-0 Oyen, while the Stallions dropped to 4-4 to sit third ahead of Rosedown and Carrauber, currently tied for fourth at 2-3. The Kindersley Raiders have won two games in a row to sit just behind in fifth, leaving the Kindersley Clippers in the basement after a few close decisions here in June. The FVBL doesn't return to action until tomorrow when Carrauber visits Kindersley for an 8 o'clock start at Burrard Field. Games on tonight include Outlook visiting Riverhurst and Coteau Hills League play, and in the Battle River where Macklin visits Castor and Provost heads to Killam for local teams in action. Staying on the diamond in WCBL action last night, the Saskatoon Berries lost 6-0 on the road in Regina. A four-run fourth inning for the Red Sox told the story as the Berries couldn't muster any runs on their end, now looking to bounce back with another road game tonight against the Moose Jaw Miller Express before returning home. And remember, West Central Online is your source for all the latest local sports, scores, and stories.
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0: A continued risk of rain and storms around the region today. Kindersley and Central are reading a high of 19 with a 30% chance of showers and risk of a thunderstorm. North winds gusting between 20 and 40. To the north, Unity and area are reading a high of 20 with the same 30% chance of rain and risk of storms this afternoon. North winds also at 20 to 40. Leader and areas south have a high of 19 with a 60% chance of rain, risk of thunderstorms, and a northwest wind between 30 and 50. At night, a 30% chance of rain continues around the region, lows dropping to about 9 as gusting winds continue with the same risk of a storm. Tomorrow isn't looking much better with a continued 30% chance of showers around the region, expected to continue at night for central and south while the north finally clears out for a nice night, regional lows expected around 7. Friday sunny with highs approaching the mid-20s before a nice night with cloud cover and a low of 10. More rain Saturday with a 60% chance of showers around the region, highs of 20 as the periods of rain continue at night with a low of 8. Then Sunday, another rainy day with highs down in the mid-teens, skies staying full into the evening with a low of 10. Get the latest forecast at your fingertips. Download the West Central Online app today.
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0: Fire Jelly Roll on Country 104. Good morning, it's Cheyenne Namath. Sitting around plus 12 right now this Wednesday morning. And now for Wake Up and Win with Rosetown A&W. And this morning, not only are you going to have a chance to win an A&W gift card sponsored by Rosetown A&W, but you're also going to get a chance to qualify to win the pair of Country Thunder Craven weekend passes. This also includes the camping, and the package is worth over $1,800. 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The A&W gift card will be drawn today at 11, and the Country Thunder tickets will be on Friday. 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
3: West Texas Intermediate is up 58 cents to $76.66 a barrel, and Brent crude is up 75 cents to $79.71 a barrel. Natural gas is down 0.62% to 3.219 per gigajoule. 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
2: A continued risk of rain and thunderstorms are in the forecast across the region today. In Kindersley and central areas, expect a high of 19 with a 30% chance of showers and a risk of a thunderstorm, along with north winds gusting between 20 and 40. Unity and surrounding areas north will see a high of 20 with a similar chance of showers and storm risk, plus the same gusty north winds. Headed south to Lederan area, there's a 60% chance of rain in the forecast with a risk of thunderstorms and northwest winds between 30 and 50. Tonight, the chance of rain continues across West Central with lows near 9 degrees. Gusty winds also persisting along with the lingering storm risk. Looking ahead to tomorrow, another 30% chance of showers remains in the forecast region-wide with unsettled conditions continuing into the evening for central and southern areas while the north begins to clear for a calmer evening. Overnight lows falling to around 7 degrees. 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I'm Cooper Douglas.
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0: Party, Dean Brody on Country 104. It's Cheyenne Namath. Plus 13 right now, getting to a high of 19 with some wind today and wind gusts up to 30 kilometers an hour. So make sure to watch out for that. And Fox Valley is hosting their 32nd annual mixed slow pitch tournament. Here's Fox Valley's Mayor Sean Checkley with more information.
1: This is our annual slow pitch tournament. It's been a cornerstone of our summer, and we really count on that as a fundraiser. And we're super proud of hosting that. And it's one of the last remaining big slow pitch tournaments. But actually, on June 26th, the Richmond Rockets, which host local players from Fox Valley, they've agreed to host men's hardball game here. They're playing Climax Cardinals at 6:45. That kicks off the fun weekend. And then on June 27th, 28th is the annual slow pitch tournament in Fox Valley, which is, like I said, the cornerstone to kick off our summer. And we look forward to having hopefully nice weather and lots of fun activities to go along with it.
0: If you want to know more about things happening in your community, visit the West Central online events page.
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1: I'm Cooper Douglas. Here's what's making the news. Saskatchewan Crime Stoppers and RCMP's Warrant Enforcement and Suppression Team are asking for the public's help in locating a wanted man with ties to West Central Saskatchewan. Police are searching for 49-year-old Jeremy Seary, who is wanted on numerous outstanding charges, including theft, mischief, break and enter, robbery with a weapon, and failing to comply with a release order. Seary is known to travel in the Candu and bigger areas, although his current whereabouts are unknown. Find his photo and more at West Central Online. Métis Nation Saskatchewan is highlighting a year of growth and investment with the release of its 2024-25 annual report.

0: The organization says it connected citizens with more than 16,000 support services over the past year, helped 320 Métis families achieve home ownership, and provided early learning and childcare support to more than 6,000 children. The group says the result reflects its ongoing focus on strengthening communities, culture, and opportunities for future generations. Workplace safety, math skills, and hands-on learning are just some of the lessons Dallas Dolas picked up in his school this year. The Rosetown student has been working alongside electricians through SunWest's Career and Work Exploration program.
1: One thing I noticed was safety is a really big priority, right? So making sure guys are safe, following protocols. And then lots of things I've noticed is lots of math, lots of measuring, so make sure you get all your levels in math.
0: Dole says the program has given him a clearer picture of what a career in the skilled trades look like. You can stick around until the top of the hour for a full newscast or head on over to West Central Online.
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0: The Toronto Blue Jays earned a 6-1 win over the Boston Red Sox on Tuesday night. Dylan Cease was solid on the Fenway Park mound through five innings, while the Jays offense did its damage throughout the game with runs in the third, fifth, sixth, and ninth. The series continues tonight with Game 2 live on Classic Hits Radio 1210 1330. Hear the pregame show starting at 4:30 with first pitch set for 4:45. 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
0: A continued risk of rain and storms around the region today. Kindersley and Central are reading a high of 19 with a 30% chance of showers and risk of a thunderstorm. North winds gusting between 20 and 40. To the north, Unity and area are reading a high of 20 with the same 30% chance of rain and risk of storms this afternoon. North winds also at 20 to 40. Leader and areas south have a high of 19 with a 60% chance of rain, risk of thunderstorms, and a northwest wind between 30 and 50. At night, a 30% chance of rain continues around the region, lows dropping to about 9 as gusting winds continue with the same risk of a storm. Tomorrow isn't looking much better with a continued 30% chance of showers around the region, expected to continue at night for central and south, while the north finally clears out for a nice night, regional lows expected around 7. Friday sunny with highs approaching the mid-20s before a nice night with cloud cover and a low of 10. More rain Saturday with a 60% chance of showers around the region, highs of 20 as the periods of rain continue at night with a low of 8. Then Sunday, another rainy day with highs down in the mid-teens, skies staying full into the evening with a low of 10. Get the latest forecast at your fingertips. Download the West Central Online app today.
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0: Country 104. Good morning, it's Cheyenne Namath and happy Wednesday. Plus 13 right now, warming up to 19 degrees with a little bit of wind out there. And the Legion in Kindersley is having a steak supper fundraiser tomorrow evening from 5 to 8. It'll be $40 a person and includes a ribeye steak, salads, buns, and a dessert. There'll also be a 50-50 draw, a silent auction, as well as cocktails for $6 each. That's the Kindersley Legion steak supper tomorrow night from 5 to 8. To find out how to get your tickets, head over to the West Central online events page.
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2: A continued chance of rain and thunderstorms are in the forecast across West Central today. Kindersley and Central areas will see a high of 19, along with a 30% chance of showers, a risk of thunderstorms, and north winds gusting between 20 and 40. Unity and surrounding regions north are expected to reach a high

20 with similar conditions, including scattered showers and breezy north winds. Further south to the Leader area, there's a 60% chance of rain in the forecast, along with the risk of thunderstorms and northwest winds between 30 and 50. Tonight, showers remain possible across the region with lows near 9 degrees and continued gusty winds. Looking ahead to tomorrow, unsettled weather continues with a 30% chance of showers region-wide before northern areas begin to see some clearing tomorrow night. Lows for West Central expected around 7 degrees. Get the latest forecast by downloading the West Central Online app.

0: Alongside a sober Evan Burrison on Country 104. Good morning, it's Cheyenne Namath. Plus 13 this cooler but lovely Wednesday morning. And do you know someone celebrating a birthday, or maybe there's just a song that instantly turns your day around? 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
0: Discovery Tourism Kindersley is hosting a formal tea party at the Kindersley and District Plains Museum on June 20th from 1 to 3. 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
1: I'm Cooper Douglas with your local news, streaming now through the West Central Online app. Bigger RCMP are investigating several incidents as part of another busy week for the detachment. Police are looking for information after liquor was reported stolen from West Winds in Bigger, releasing surveillance images of a suspect who is not believed to be local. The latest report also detailed a T-bone collision caused by a driver allegedly running a stop sign, as well as complaints involving bullying in the community. In court news, 26-year-old Tammy Falcon is set to appear in Bigger Provincial Court on July 15th following an assault arrest while on probation. And that wasn't the only arrest resulting in a July arraignment, as you can read more from Bigger members over the past week at West Central Online. A Kindersley area man has received a conditional discharge and 15 months probation after pleading guilty to assault in a domestic incident. Philip DuPont entered the plea in Kindersley Provincial Court on June 10th. Court heard an argument with his wife escalated, resulting in minor injuries, and then a joint recommendation from Crown and Defense was accepted, with the court noting DuPont's limited criminal history and the victim's support for a resolution focused on counseling and rehabilitation. If he successfully completes the

0: terms of his probation, DuPont will avoid a criminal conviction. A student in Rosetown is encouraging other young people to try a work placement before committing to a career path. Dallas Dole is taking part in the Sun West School Division CWEX program, gaining hands-on experience in the electrical field.
1: It's good knowing what environment you're going to be in, so if you desire to be in this career, it's good to get out there and then just kind of get comfortable in that career. And you know what? If it works out, then great. You can continue it. You know that this is something you could pursue. And if it doesn't, that's okay.
0: Dole says the experience has helped him confirm his interest in becoming an electrician after high school. Read his full story at West Central Online. And if you've captured a great Saskatchewan photo or video, now's your chance to share it. Tourism Saskatchewan's Explore Sask Photo Contest is now accepting entries through September 15th, with categories highlighting everything from wildlife and landscapes to people, communities, and even winter scenes. 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Entries can be submitted online through Tourism Saskatchewan. 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
0: The Fertile Valley Baseball League had just one game on the schedule Tuesday night, the Cubs defeating the Stallions 11-7 in an all-Kindersley showdown. The win improved the Cubs' record to 6-2 on the season, keeping them in second place behind unbeaten Oyen at 7-0. The Stallions are now 4-4, good for third place in the standings, while Rosetown and Corrobert are tied for fourth at 2-3, followed by the Kindersley Raiders in fifth after back-to-back wins, the Kindersley Clippers remaining in sixth despite several close losses this month. FVBL action returns Thursday when Corrobert visits Kindersley for an 8 o'clock first pitch at Burrard Field. Games on tonight see Outlook visiting Riverhurst at 6:30 in the Coteau Hills Baseball League, while Macklin travels to Castor and Provost heads to Killam in Battle River Baseball League action. Staying on the diamond in the WCBL, the Saskatoon Berries were shut out 6-0 on the road Tuesday night in Regina. A 4-run fourth inning proved to be the difference for the Red Sox, while the Berries were held off the scoreboard. Saskatoon will now look to bounce back tonight on the road against the Moose Jaw Miller Express before returning home. And remember, West Central Online is your source for all the latest local sports, scores, and stories.
2: 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Open 10 to 6 Monday through Friday and Saturday and Sunday 10 to 4. Everything with a green leaf is 25% off.
0: A continued risk of rain and storms around the region today. Kindersley and Central are reading a high of 19 with a 30% chance of showers and risk of a thunderstorm. North winds gusting between 20 and 40. To the north, Unity and area are reading a high of 20 with the same 30% chance of rain and risk of storms this afternoon. North winds also at 20 to 40. Leader and areas south have a high of 19 with a 60% chance of rain, risk of thunderstorms, and a northwest wind between 30 and 50. At night, a 30% chance of rain continues around the region, lows dropping to about 9 as gusting winds continue with the same risk of a storm. Tomorrow isn't looking much better with a continued 30% chance of showers around the region. Expected to continue at night for central and south while the north finally clears out for a nice night. Regional lows expected around 7. Friday sunny with highs approaching the mid-20s before a nice night with cloud cover and a low of 10. More rain Saturday with a 60% chance of showers around the region. Highs of 20 as the periods of rain continue at night with a low of 8. Then Sunday, another rainy day with highs down in the mid-teens, skies staying full into the evening with a low of 10. Get the latest forecast at your fingertips. Download the West Central Online app today.
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0: of Getting Sober, Josh Ross on Country 104. It's Cheyenne Namath. Happy Wednesday. Getting to 19 degrees today. It's a little windy out there again, so it's feeling a little colder than it actually is. And there is a sports day happening in Fisk on Saturday. There will be a breakfast starting the day off from 8 to 10 at the Fisk Hall, lunch at the Sports Ground booth from 10 to 4, and conclude with supper at the hall from 5 to 7. There will also be a country fair exhibition, kids baseball, slow pitch, and pickleball, as well as a fun dog show and horseback trail ride. Head on down and have some fun in Fisk on the weekend. For more information on what's happening, head to West Central Online Events page.
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5: A continued risk of rain and thunderstorms are in the forecast across the region today. In Kindersley and central areas, expect a high of 19 with a 30% chance of showers and a risk of a thunderstorm, along with north winds gusting between 20 and 40. Unity and surrounding areas north will see a high of 20 with a similar chance of showers and storm risk, plus the same gusty north winds. Headed south to Leader and area, there's a 60% chance of rain in the forecast with a risk of thunderstorms and northwest winds between 30 and 50. Tonight, the chance of rain continues across West Central with lows near 9 degrees, gusty winds also persisting along with the lingering storm risk. Looking ahead to tomorrow, another 30% chance of showers remains in the forecast region-wide with unsettled conditions continuing into the evening for central and southern areas while the north begins to clear for a calmer evening, overnight lows falling to around 7 degrees. Download the West Central Online app for all the latest local information. I'm Cooper Douglas.
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0: Under the Influence, Tyler Joe Miller on Country 104. Good morning, it's Cheyenne Nameth. We're sitting around plus 14 shortly after 9:30, and we've got a happy birthday this morning going out to Megan Goy, as well as Wake Up and Win with Rosetown A&W. This morning, not only do you get a chance to win an A&W gift card, but you also still get a chance to qualify to win that pair of Country Thunder Craven weekend passes. It also includes the camping, and the package is worth over $1,800. All you have to do is text Country Thunder to the Red Lion Talk and Text Line 306-463-4649, and you'll be entered in for both of those draws. The A&W gift card will be drawn today at 11, and the Country Thunder tickets will be on Friday. And don't forget to go over to the Facebook page and comment on the videos for an extra chance to win those Country Thunder tickets.
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5: West Central Online weather.
6: A continued chance of rain and thunderstorms are in the forecast across West Central today. Kindersley and Central areas will see a high of 19, along with a 30% chance of showers, a risk of thunderstorms, and north winds gusting between 20 and 40. Unity and surrounding regions north are expected to reach a high of 20 with similar conditions, including scattered showers and breezy north winds. Further south to the Leader area, there's a 60% chance of rain in the forecast, along with the risk of thunderstorms and northwest winds between 30 and 50. Tonight, showers remain possible across the region with lows near 9 degrees and continued gusty winds. Looking ahead to tomorrow, unsettled weather continues with a 30% chance of showers region-wide before northern areas begin to see some clearing tomorrow night. Lows for West Central expected around 7 degrees. Get the latest forecast by downloading the West Central online app. I'm Cooper Douglas.
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0: up on that High Valley on Country 104. Good morning, it's Cheyenne Namath. Happy Wednesday. We are sitting around plus 16 with that wind gusting up to 30 kilometers an hour at times, so just be aware of that. And the 35th annual Roadkill Cruise is happening on Main Street in Rosetown this Friday from 5 to 9. There will be a hamburger barbecue from 5 to 7 with all proceeds going to the Alex Ocetus Foundation. So head on out to Rosetown with your fancy vehicles or just to enjoy the view. You can visit the events page for more details.
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1: I'm Cooper Douglas with your local news, streaming now through the West Central Online app. Saskatchewan Crime Stoppers and RCMP's Warrant Enforcement and Suppression Team are asking for the public's help in locating a wanted man with ties to West Central Saskatchewan. Police are searching for 49-year-old Jeremy Seary, who is wanted on numerous outstanding charges, including theft, mischief, break and enter, robbery with a weapon, and failing to comply with a release order. Seary is known to travel in the Candu and bigger areas, although his current whereabouts are unknown. Find his photo and more at West Central Online.

0: A Kindersley area man will spend the next 15 months on probation after pleading guilty to assaulting his wife during a domestic dispute. Philip DuPont entered the guilty plea in Kindersley Provincial Court, where an agreed statement of facts outlined an argument that escalated and resulted in minor injuries. The court accepted a joint submission from Crown and Defense for a conditional discharge and probation, citing DuPont's limited criminal record and the victim's support for counseling-based rehabilitation. The conditional discharge means no criminal conviction will be registered if all probation conditions are successfully completed. Bigger RCMP are continuing to stay busy this month, with several incidents highlighted in their latest detachment report. Among them is a theft of liquor from the West Winds in Bigger, police releasing security images of a suspect who is not believed to be from the area. Officers also responded to a two-vehicle collision after a driver allegedly failed to stop at an intersection, resulting in a T-bone crash. The report also included concerns about bullying in the community, prompting RCMP to remind parents to discuss the issue with their children. Meanwhile, in court news, 26-year-old Tammy Falcon is scheduled to appear on July 15th following an assault-related arrest, and that wasn't the only recent call leading to a July court appearance. More from the Bigger RCMP's latest report at West Central Online. Dallas Dole is getting a head start on his future career through SunWest School Division's Career and Work Exploration Program. The Rosedown student has been working with Impact Energy Services to learn the electrical trade firsthand.
1: There's a high demand for electricians right now. 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I can drive around and say, hey, look at that. I helped build that project. I helped make that happen.
0: Dole says the placement has given him real-world experience that can't be learned in a classroom. Find the full story now online. 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
0: The Fertile Valley Baseball League got a game in last night, an all-Kindersley matchup between the Cubs and Stallions. The Cubs won 11-7 to improve their record to 6-2 in second place behind 7-0 Oyen, while the Stallions dropped to 4-4 to sit third ahead of Rosedown and Carrauburgh, currently tied for fourth at 2-3. The Kindersley Raiders have won two games in a row to sit just behind in fifth, leaving the Kindersley Clippers in the basement after a few close decisions here in June. The FVBL doesn't return to action until tomorrow when Carrauburgh visits Kindersley for an 8 o'clock start at Burrard Field. Games on tonight include Outlook visiting Riverhurst in Coteau Hills League play, and in the Battle River where Macklin visits Castor and Provost heads to Killam for local teams in action. Staying on the diamond in WCBL action last night, the Saskatoon Berries lost 6-0 on the road in Regina. A four-run fourth inning for the Red Sox told the story as the Berries couldn't muster any runs on their end, now looking to bounce back with another road game tonight against the Moose Jaw Miller Express before returning home. And remember, West Central Online is your source for all the latest local sports, scores, and stories.
2: West Central Online weather with Cowtown Kids Toy and Candy Store in the beautiful heart of Maple Creek, the largest independent toy store in Saskatchewan with huge collection of toys, puzzles, books, and candy.
0: A continued risk of rain and storms around the region today. Kindersley and Central are reading a high of 19 with a 30% chance of showers and risk of a thunderstorm. North winds gusting between 20 and 40. To the north, Unity and area are reading a high of 20 with the same 30% chance of rain and risk of storms this afternoon. North winds also at 20 to 40. Leader and areas south have a high of 19 with a 60% chance of rain, risk of thunderstorms, and a northwest wind between 30 and 50. At night, a 30% chance of rain continues around the region, lows dropping to about 9 as gusting winds continue with the same risk of a storm. Tomorrow isn't looking much better with a continued 30% chance of showers around the region, expected to continue at night for central and south while the north finally clears out for a nice night, regional lows expected around 7. Friday sunny with highs approaching the mid-20s before a nice night with cloud cover and a low of 10. More rain Saturday with a 60% chance of showers around the region, highs of 20 as the periods of rain continue at night with a low of 8. Then Sunday, another rainy day with highs down in the mid-teens, skies staying full into the evening with a low of 10. Get the latest forecast at your fingertips. 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

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Happy Wednesday. It's Cheyenne Namath. We're sitting around plus 16 right now. We've got Jason Aldean coming up, but first, Faith Hill, This Kiss.

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13: A continued risk of rain and thunderstorms are in the forecast across the region today. In Kindersley and Central areas, expect a high of 19.

0: with a 30% chance of showers and a risk of a thunderstorm, along with north winds gusting between 20 and 40. Unity and surrounding areas north will see a high of 20 with a similar chance of showers and storm risk, plus the same gusty north winds. Headed south to Lederan area, there's a 60% chance of rain in the forecast with a risk of thunderstorms and northwest winds between 30 and 50. Tonight, the chance of rain continues across west central with lows near 9 degrees, gusty winds also persisting along with the lingering storm risk. Looking ahead to tomorrow, another 30% chance of showers remains in the forecast region-wide, with unsettled conditions continuing into the evening for central and southern areas, while the north begins to clear for a calmer evening, overnight lows falling to around 7 degrees. Download the West Central online app for all the latest local information. I'm Cooper Douglas.
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5: A continued chance of rain and thunderstorms are in the forecast across West Central today. Kindersley and Central areas will see a high of 19, along with a 30% chance of showers, a risk of thunderstorms, and north winds gusting between 20 and 40. Unity and surrounding regions north are expected to reach a high of 20 with similar conditions, including scattered showers and breezy north winds. Further south to the Leader area, there's a 60% chance of rain in the forecast, along with the risk of thunderstorms and northwest winds between 30 and 50. Tonight, showers remain possible across the region with lows near 9 degrees and continued gusty winds. Looking ahead to tomorrow, unsettled weather continues with a 30% chance of showers region-wide before northern areas begin to see some clearing tomorrow night. Lows for West Central expected around 7 degrees. Get the latest forecast by downloading the West Central online app. I'm Cooper Douglas.
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0: it Friday yet? Gord Bamford on Country 104. Good morning, it's Cheyenne Namath. Sitting around 15 degrees this morning with moisture continuing on and off over the next few days. And the Energy Dodge Dakota Butter Invitational is back this September and tickets are on sale today. PBR Canada Cup Series Production Manager Peter Jabrad stopped in to tell us more about the event.
1: 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Of course, you can buy your tickets in person at Castle Building here in Kindersley. We've created two different tiers in the venue. So we now have a tier one ticket, which is $65, and that guarantees you a ticket beside the arena. And then everywhere else in the arena is considered tier two, and that's a $45 ticket. So much more affordable. To even take it to another level, MNP has come on board and sponsored Family Night on Friday night, which enables you to buy four tier two tickets for $120. So that's $30 a ticket.
0: Mark it in your calendars for September 11th and 12th and get your tickets now. Also, keep on listening later this morning to hear from Dakota Butter himself.
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2: 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Philip DuPont entered the plea in Kindersley Provincial Court on June 10th. Court heard an argument with his wife escalated, resulting in minor injuries, and then a joint recommendation from Crown and Defense was accepted, with the court noting DuPont's limited criminal history and the victim's support for a resolution focused on counseling and rehabilitation. If he successfully completes the terms of his probation, DuPont will avoid a criminal conviction. Saskatchewan Crime Stoppers and RCMP's Warrant Enforcement and Suppression Team are asking for the public's help in locating a wanted man with ties to West Central Saskatchewan. Police are searching for 49-year-old Jeremy Seary, who is wanted on numerous outstanding charges, including theft, mischief, break and enter, robbery with a weapon, and failing to comply with a release order. Seary is known to travel in the Candu and bigger areas, although his current whereabouts are unknown. Find his photo and more at West Central Online. Bigger RCMP are investigating several incidents as part of another busy week for the detachment. Police are looking for information after liquor was reported stolen from West Winds in Bigger, releasing surveillance images of a suspect who is not believed to be local. The latest report also detailed a T-bone collision caused by a driver allegedly running a stop sign, as well as complaints involving bullying in the community. In court news, 26-year-old Tammy Falcon is set to appear in Bigger Provincial Court on July 15th following an assault arrest while on probation. And that wasn't the only arrest resulting in a July arraignment, as you can read more from Bigger members over the past week at West Central Online. A student in Rosetown is encouraging other young people to try a work placement before committing to a career path. Dallas Dole is taking part in the Sun West School Division CWEX program, gaining hands-on experience in the electrical field.
3: It's good knowing what environment you're going to be in, so if you desire to be in this career, it's good to get out there and then just kind of get comfortable in that career. 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If it works out, then great. You can continue it. You know that this is something you could pursue. And if it doesn't, that's okay.
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2: The Fertile Valley Baseball League had just one game on the schedule Tuesday night, the Cubs defeating the Stallions 11-7 in an all-Kindersley showdown. The win improved the Cubs' record to 6-2 on the season, keeping them in second place behind unbeaten Oyen at 7-0. The Stallions are now 4-4, good for third place in the standings, while Rosetown and Corroborte are tied for fourth at 2-3, followed by the Kindersley Raiders in fifth after back-to-back wins, the Kindersley Clippers remaining in sixth despite several close losses this month. FVBL action returns Thursday when Corroborte visits Kindersley for an 8 o'clock first pitch at Burrard Field. Games on tonight see Outlook visiting Riverhurst at 6:30 in the Coteau Hills Baseball League, while Macklin travels to Castor and Provost heads to Killam in Battle River Baseball League action. Staying on the diamond in the WCBL, the Saskatoon Berries were shut out 6-0 on the road Tuesday night in Regina. A four-run fourth inning proved to be the difference for the Red Sox, while the Berries were held off the scoreboard. Saskatoon will now look to bounce back tonight on the road against the Moose Jaw Miller Express before returning home. And remember, West Central Online is your source for all the latest local sports, scores, and stories.
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2: A continued risk of rain and storms around the region today. Kindersley and Central are reading a high of 19 with a 30% chance of showers and risk of a thunderstorm. North winds gusting between 20 and 40. To the north, Unity and area are reading a high of 20 with the same 30% chance of rain and risk of storms this afternoon. North winds also at 20 to 40. Leader and areas south have a high of 19 with a 60% chance of rain, risk of thunderstorms, and a northwest

0: wind between 30 and 50. At night, a 30% chance of rain continues around the region, lows dropping to about 9 as gusting winds continue with the same risk of a storm. Tomorrow isn't looking much better with a continued 30% chance of showers around the region, expected to continue at night for central and south while the north finally clears out for a nice night, regional lows expected around 7. Friday sunny with highs approaching the mid-20s before a nice night with cloud cover and a low of 10. More rain Saturday with a 60% chance of showers around the region, highs of 20 as the periods of rain continue at night with a low of 8. Then Sunday, another rainy day with highs down in the mid-teens, skies staying full into the evening with a low of 10. Get the latest forecast at your fingertips. Download the West Central Online app today.
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5: 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Natural gas is down 0.62% to $3.219 per gigajoule. 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
9: A continued risk of rain and thunderstorms are in the forecast across the region today. In Kindersley and central areas, expect a high of 19 with a 30% chance of showers and a risk of a thunderstorm, along with north winds gusting between 20 and 40. Unity and surrounding areas north will see a high of 20 with a similar chance of showers and storm risk, plus the same gusty north winds. Headed south to Leader and area, there's a 60% chance of rain in the forecast with a risk of thunderstorms and northwest winds between 30 and 50. Tonight, the chance of rain continues across West Central with lows near 9 degrees, gusty winds also persisting along with the lingering storm risk. Looking ahead to tomorrow, another 30% chance of showers remains in the forecast region-wide with unsettled conditions continuing into the evening for central and southern areas while the north begins to clear for a calmer evening, overnight lows falling to around 7 degrees. 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I'm Cooper Douglas.
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0: Zenith, getting to 19 degrees today, and the Energy Dodge Dakota Butter Invitational has tickets on sale now. Dakota stopped in the studio yesterday, and he's super excited to be able to be back in Kindersley.
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11: A continued chance of rain and thunderstorms are in the forecast across West Central today. Kindersley and Central areas will see a high of 19, along with a 30% chance of showers, a risk of thunderstorms, and north winds gusting between 20 and 40. Unity and surrounding regions north are expected to reach a high of 20 with similar conditions, including scattered showers and breezy north winds. Further south to the Leader area, there's a 60% chance of rain in the forecast, along with the risk of thunderstorms and northwest winds between 30 and 50. Tonight, showers remain possible across the region with lows near 9 degrees and continued gusty winds. Looking ahead to tomorrow, unsettled weather continues with a 30% chance of showers region-wide before northern areas begin to see some clearing tomorrow night. Lows for West Central expected around 7 degrees. Get the latest forecast by downloading the West Central Online app. I'm Cooper Douglas.
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flurries right now and some moisture on and off throughout the day, as well as some wind. And now for this day in history with the Corroborate Ready Mart. In 1845, Toronto artist Paul Kane headed west on a painting expedition supported by the Hudson's Bay Company, documenting Indigenous peoples and landscapes. This day in entertainment, superhero movie Superman 3 was released in 1983. Comedy film The Great Outdoors was in theaters in 1988. Movie Big Daddy was released in 1999. TV show Even Stevens aired for the first time in 2000. Romance movie The Perfect Man premiered in 2005. The movie Green Lantern was released in 2011. Horror, clown, and animation film Finding Dory.

0: out some of the new technology producers are interested in, such as using drones in crop production, is taking center stage at the Ardagh Roundup event in Cremona today.
1: This year, we'll actually be demonstrating drone seeding of cover crops at that particular event.
0: Through the program, Ardagh will cover up to $35,000 to the cost of a drone for seeding. For Golden West, I'm Glendalee Allen Vossler.
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1: 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Macklin RCMP are investigating a child welfare complaint following a quieter week of police activity.

0: activity between June 9th and 15th. Police say the investigation remains ongoing and no further details have been released. Officers also responded to a report involving a vehicle allegedly taken without the owner's consent. The vehicle was later returned and the complainant requested no further police action. Residents of Etonia are heading to the polls today to elect two new members of town council. Voting runs until 8 p.m. today at the town office, with three candidates seeking the two vacant councillor positions. Election results are scheduled to be announced Thursday morning at the town office. Rosetown Council has approved the installation of a four-way stop at the intersection of 6th Street East and Mountain View Crescent, Pleasant Valley Road. The decision comes after residents raised concerns about pedestrian safety, especially with around 50 children using the crossing regularly. Council considered options including a flashing crosswalk and speed bumps before approving the four-way stop as a practical way to slow traffic and improve safety. The town of Looseland is leading a regional effort to assess the condition of Highway 31 between Looseland and Macklin. The project is being supported by the RM of Progress and RM of I Hill, and aims to help build a case for future upgrades. Looseland Mayor Kathy Wurz says that the highway is a main transportation corridor.
1: We have a lot of oil industry, a lot of agribusiness in the area, and it's a very highly trafficked highway. And just had heard some information, too, about some different SAGD projects that are going on in Harts Hill and I Hill.
0: The assessment is scheduled to happen soon. Ticket sales are open for September's PBR event in Kindersley. The Energy Dodge Dakota Butter Invitational is back September 11th and 12th for a third straight year. Event manager Pete Jabrad visited the studio earlier this week to share more.
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4: A World Cup watch party for Canada versus Qatar is happening tomorrow at the Kindersley Curling Rink. Hosted by Kindersley Soccer, technical board member Catherine Leach says the idea came out of a board meeting.
5: Just gave us a chance to get everyone together and just kind of came up randomly. And one night, hey, the World Cup's coming up. Let's do something.
4: Doors open at

0: 3:30 ahead of the match's 4 o'clock kickoff, a raffle, 50-50 concessions, and also a halftime skills competition set to join the fun.
1: Just celebrate the sport and celebrate as a community and just pull everyone together.
0: Canada played to a draw against Bosnia and Herzegovina in their opening game last week. The Saskatoon Berries were shut out 6-0 by the Regina Red Sox on Tuesday night, dropping a road contest in WCBL action. They'll have a chance to rebound tonight when they visit the Moose Jaw Miller Express in a battle for first place in the East Division, each side entering tonight's game with 10 wins on the season. Following tonight's matchup, the Berries return home for a busy stretch, hosting Weyburn on Thursday, Regina Friday, Swift Current on Sunday, before welcoming in Moose Jaw on Monday. And senior baseball teams will be watching the weather tonight with a few Wednesday games on the schedule. Outlook visits Riverhurst at 6:30 in Coteau Hills League action, while Macklin travels to Castor and Provost heads to Killam in the Battle River Baseball League. And remember, West Central Online is your source for all the latest local sports, scores, and stories. I'm Cooper Douglas.
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3: Good afternoon, West Central Saskatchewan. Let's take a look at what's coming up in your regional forecast. For our northern regions, including Unity, Macklin, Wilkie, and Bigger, as well as our central regions, including Kindersley, Marengo, Brock, and Rosetown, we're seeing a mix of sun and cloud this afternoon with a 30% chance of showers and a risk of a thunderstorm. Winds are coming in from the north at 20 kilometers, gusting to 40, bringing highs of 20. Looking partly cloudy this evening, while we still see that 30% chance of showers with a risk of a thunderstorm, winds continue to gust up to 40 kilometers, becoming light later this evening with lows of 7. And our southern regions, including Kyle, Elrose, Leader, Lancer, and Abbey, are also seeing a mix of sun and cloud today, though with a 60% chance of showers with that risk of a thunderstorm. Winds are coming in from the northwest at 30 kilometers, gusting to 50 today, bringing highs of 19. Also looking partly cloudy this evening while seeing that 30% chance of showers with a risk of a thunderstorm. Winds are looking to sit around 20 kilometers this evening, becoming light near midnight with lows of 9. I'm Terrence Vosh with your West Central Online weather.
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0: Morgan Wallen, I Can't Love You Anymore. I'm Sharon Church. If you're planning on a vacation this summer, keep in mind the five dead giveaways that immediately signal to burglars that you're not home. Number one, the house is dark. You got to put those lights on automatic timers. Number two, there are no cars in the driveway, or maybe your car has been there for too long. Number three, newspapers, mail, packages start piling up. Ask a neighbor to help take those off your front step. Number four, lawn care is lacking. Also, ask your neighbor. I'm sure there's a 12-year-old boy who would love to make 20 bucks while you're away. And number five, no one has shoveled the driveway. Okay, well, that's for winter. Although, we should never rule that one out. All these things signal to home invaders that you are not home. Or just lazy. Jeez. It's a good thing Cam does all these things, or we'd be burglared every week.
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4: 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Natural gas is down 0.62% to 3.219 per gigajoule. 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
10: Good afternoon, West Central Saskatchewan. Here's what's coming up in your three-day forecast. We're looking at a mix of sun and cloud across the region today, with a 30% chance of showers in the north and a 60% chance in the south. The region also seeing a risk of a thunderstorm. Winds are coming in from the north, gusting up to 50 kilometers, bringing highs of 20. This evening should be partly cloudy, while we continue to see a 30% chance of showers. Winds are gusting up to 40 kilometers, becoming light later this evening, and we're seeing lows of 7. Tomorrow is also looking like a mix of sun and cloud during the day for West Central, with a 30% chance of showers in the afternoon. Winds are back gusting up to 50 kilometers tomorrow, and we should be seeing highs around 18. The north clearing up in the evening, while our central and southern regions see cloudy periods, with a 60% chance of showers, coming with regional lows of 6. Friday, though, currently shows a full day of sunshine and clear skies across the region, with highs of 24 and lows of 9. I'm Terrence Vosh with your West Central Online weather.
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0: Pop sounds like the radio. I'm Sharon Church. Canadians are spending less time with friends than ever, with decline sharpest among the working age demographic, which makes sense. We're at work. We also have kids. But work friends count, don't they? Back in 1986, 47.9% of people said that they saw their friends daily. And according to Statistics Canada, that stat has dropped to only 19.3%. Yikes! Well, we all have those photos of us sitting in some playpen at a gathering, right? All the adults are in the background, sitting around a card table, cigarettes in hand, having a good old time. And here we are, 40 years later. What happened? Stupid smartphones.
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9: Good afternoon, West Central Saskatchewan. Here's what's coming up in your three-day forecast. We're looking at a mix of sun and cloud across the region today, with a 30% chance of showers in the north and a 60% chance in the south. The region also seeing a risk of a thunderstorm. Winds are coming in from the north, gusting up to 50 kilometers, bringing highs of 20. This evening should be partly cloudy while we continue to see a 30% chance of showers. Winds are gusting up to 40 kilometers, becoming light later this evening, and we're seeing lows of 7. Tomorrow is also looking like a mix of sun and cloud during the day for West Central, with a 30% chance of showers in the afternoon. Winds are back gusting up to 50 kilometers tomorrow, and we should be seeing highs around 18. The north clearing up in the evening, while our central and southern regions see cloudy periods with a 60% chance of showers, coming with regional lows of 6. Friday, though, currently shows a full day of sunshine and clear skies across the region with highs of 24 and lows of 9. I'm Terrence Vosh with your West Central Online Weather.
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6: The Flatlander Speedway Show and Shine and Toy Drive is happening June 21st at 1 p.m. in the Kindersley Mall parking lot. 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The toys will be donated to the Jim Pattison Children's Hospital. And just a quick reminder that all items must be new and in the original packaging for the hospital to be able to accept them. That's at the Kindersley Mall on June 21st at 1 p.m. And if you have an event or a fundraiser to share for your community, you can post it for free on the West Central Online Events page.
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1: I'm Terrence Vosh with your local news, streaming now through the West Central Online app. A highway condition assessment is happening on Highway 31 as Looseland and neighboring municipalities gather data to support future improvements. The study will help local leaders present information directly to the Ministry of Highways. Looseland Mayor Kathy Wurz says the assessment is an important first step.
2: It'll just help further our case to show what the condition of that highway is. I think takes a lot of the guesswork out for them to know which highways are the worst or which ones are in the most need of improvements.
1: Municipal leaders are also considering traffic counters to measure vehicle volume and weights along the route. The Macklin RCMP detachment is investigating a child welfare complaint reported during its latest weekly update. Police say the matter remains under investigation. Officers also handled a vehicle complaint where a vehicle was reportedly taken without permission, but later returned to the owner. RCMP also responded to a traffic complaint and are reminding residents to report crimes to police or Saskatchewan Crime Stoppers. Three candidates are on the ballot for Election Day in Etonia, where residents are voting to fill two vacant seats on town council. The results of the municipal by-election are expected to be declared Thursday morning. Polls are open until 8 p.m. today at the Etonia Town Office. A new four-way stop is coming to a Rosetown intersection following concerns about speeding and pedestrian safety. The traffic control will be installed at 6th Street East and Mountain View Crescent Pleasant Valley Road, where residents say children traveling to school face safety challenges. Council says the stop signs are expected to reduce vehicle speeds and create safer crossing conditions, with the intersection to be monitored once the changes are complete. Tickets officially launched this morning for the Energy Dodge Dakota Butter Invitational PBR event coming to Kindersley, September 11th and 12th. PBR event manager Pete Jabrad was in studio earlier this week, explaining that tickets are being sold under a different structure this year.
3: What we have is two different tiers on each night. So we have a tier one ticket, and those are the seats that are right beside the arena. That's a $65 ticket. And then all the other seats, which are still really good seats, we're calling that tier two, and those are now at $45. So considerably cheaper and more affordable.
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4: Kindersley will be watching tomorrow when Canada plays Qatar in their second game at the World Cup. Here's Kindersley Soccer's technical board member, Catherine Leach.
5: Because we have the curling rink, doors open at 3:30, a kickoff is at 4. We have a 30-inch screen to watch the game on.
4: Organizers are hoping to bring the community together to cheer on the men's national team. Leach is excited to watch after missing out on Canada's opening game draw against Bosnia and Herzegovina.
5: Got to read all the reviews and everything on it, and I was so excited.
4: A halftime skills competition at the curling rink will add to the fun, joining a raffle, 50-50, and lots of options for concessions. The Saskatoon Berries lost 6-0 on the road last night in Regina, now looking to bounce back with another road game tonight against the Moose Jaw Miller Express. At 10 wins each, Moose Jaw and Saskatoon are tied for first place in the WCBL East.

0: East Division. After tonight, the Berries return home to play Weyburn on Thursday, Regina Friday, and Swift Current Sunday before another showdown with the Miller Express to start the week on Monday. And local senior baseball clubs will be keeping an eye on the weather tonight with a few games on the schedule. In the Coteau Hills Baseball League, Outlook visits Riverhurst for a 6:30 first pitch. Meanwhile, Battle River Baseball League action sees Macklin on the road in Castor while Provost travels to Killam. And remember, West Central Online is your source for all the latest local sports, scores, and stories. I'm Cooper Douglas.
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2: Good afternoon, West Central Saskatchewan. Let's take a look at what's coming up in your regional forecast. For our northern regions, including Unity, Macklin, Wilkie, and Bigger, as well as our central regions, including Kindersley, Marengo, Brock, and Rosetown, we're seeing a mix of sun and cloud this afternoon with a 30% chance of showers and a risk of a thunderstorm. Winds are coming in from the north at 20 kilometers, gusting to 40, bringing highs of 20. Looking partly cloudy this evening, while we still see that 30% chance of showers with a risk of a thunderstorm, winds continue to gust up to 40 kilometers, becoming light later this evening with lows of 7. And our southern regions, including Kyle, Elrose, Leader, Lancer, and Abbey, are also seeing a mix of sun and cloud today, though with a 60% chance of showers with that risk of a thunderstorm. Winds are coming in from the northwest at 30 kilometers, gusting to 50 today, bringing highs of 19. Also looking partly cloudy this evening while seeing that 30% chance of showers with a risk of a thunderstorm. Winds are looking to sit around 20 kilometers this evening, becoming light near midnight with lows of 9. I'm Terrence Vosch with your West Central Online weather.
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5: Good afternoon, West Central Saskatchewan. Here's what's coming up in your three-day forecast. We're looking at a mix of sun and cloud across the region today, with a 30% chance of showers in the north and a 60% chance in the south. The region also seeing a risk of a thunderstorm. Winds are coming in from the north, gusting up to 50 kilometers, bringing highs of 20. This evening should be partly cloudy, while we continue to see a 30% chance of showers. Winds are gusting up to 40 kilometers, becoming light later this evening, and we're seeing lows of 7. Tomorrow is also looking like a mix of sun and cloud during the day for West Central, with a 30% chance of showers in the afternoon. Winds are back gusting up to 50 kilometers tomorrow, and we should be seeing highs around 18. The north clearing up in the evening, while our central and southern regions see cloudy periods, with a 60% chance of showers, coming with regional lows of 6. Friday, though, currently shows a full day of sunshine and clear skies across the region, with highs of 24 and lows of 9. I'm Terrence Vosh with your West Central Online weather.
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if we want to. I'm Sharon Church. I've got your sort of sports report coming up. On the other side of 1:30, just after Garth Brooks. But first, here's Bailey Zimmerman and Luke Combs. Backup plan.

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1: Good evening, neighbor. I'll see you down at Skyline Convenience. It's movie night out here on the farm, but the missus says there's no popcorn, so I'm scooting to Skyline Convenience to pick up some treats. She wants some Dr. Pepper and licorice whips. The kids want pizza and potato chips. Me, I gotta have some chocolate, so I pick up a Snickers, because it's my fave. Skyline Convenience has the snacks you crave for movie night, game night, and poker games. And always a great cup of coffee. Skyline Convenience in Looseland.
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7: Good afternoon, West Central Saskatchewan. Here's what's coming up in your three-day forecast. We're looking at a mix of sun and cloud across the region today, with a 30% chance of showers in the north and a 60% chance in the south. The region also seeing a risk of a thunderstorm. Winds are coming in from the north, gusting up to 50 kilometers, bringing highs of 20. This evening should be partly cloudy while we continue to see a 30% chance of showers. Winds are gusting up to 40 kilometers, becoming light later this evening, and we're seeing lows of 7. Tomorrow is also looking like a mix of sun and cloud during the day for West Central, with a 30% chance of showers in the afternoon. Winds are back gusting up to 50 kilometers tomorrow, and we should be seeing highs around 18. The north clearing up in the evening, while our central and southern regions see cloudy periods with a 60% chance of showers, coming with regional lows of 6. Friday, though, currently shows a full day of sunshine and clear skies across the region, with highs of 24 and lows of 9. I'm Terrence Vosh with your West Central Online weather.
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Garth Brooks, The Dance. I'm Sharon Church, and it's now time for your Sorta Sports Report. Let's talk tennis. Serena Williams is continuing her comeback with her sister Venus. Wimbledon announced that the sisters have been given a wild card entry into the women's doubles draw. The entry comes after 44-year-old Serena recently returned to competition after nearly 4 years away, while Venus, who actually turns 46 years old today, has continued to play sporadically. The Williams sisters, they've

0: won a lot. 14 Grand Slam titles together in doubles, including 6 at Wimbledon. The first of them in the year 2000 and the last in 2016.
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1: 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Macklin RCMP are investigating a child welfare complaint following a quieter week of police activity between June 9th and 15th. Police say the investigation remains ongoing and no further details have been released. Officers also responded to a report involving a vehicle allegedly taken without the owner's consent. The vehicle was later returned and the complainant requested no further police action. Residents of Etonia are heading to the polls today to elect two new members of town council. Voting runs until 8 p.m. today at the town office, with three candidates seeking the two vacant councillor positions. Election results are scheduled to be announced Thursday morning at the town office. Rosetown Council has approved the installation of a four-way stop at the intersection of 6th Street East and Mountain View Crescent, Pleasant Valley Road. The decision comes after residents raised concerns about pedestrian safety, especially with around 50 children using the crossing regularly. Council considered options including a flashing crosswalk and speed bumps before approving the four-way stop as a practical way to slow traffic and improve safety. The town of Looseland is leading a regional effort to assess the condition of Highway 31 between Looseland and Macklin. The project is being supported

0: supported by the RM of Progress and RM of iHill, and aims to help build a case for future upgrades. Luseland Mayor Kathy Wurz says that the highway is a main transportation corridor.
1: We have a lot of oil industry, a lot of agribusiness in the area, and it's a very highly trafficked highway. And just had heard some information, too, about some different SAGD projects that are going on in Harts Hill and iHill.
0: The assessment is scheduled to happen soon. Ticket sales are open for September's PBR event in Kindersley. The Energy Dodge Dakota Butter Invitational is back September 11th and 12th for a third straight year. Event manager Pete Jabrad visited the studio earlier this week to share more.
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4: A World Cup watch party for Canada versus Qatar is happening tomorrow at the Kindersley Curling Rink. Hosted by Kindersley Soccer, technical board member Catherine Leach says the idea came out of a board meeting.
5: Just gave us a chance to get everyone together and just kind of came up randomly. And one night, hey, the World Cup's coming up. Let's do something.
4: Doors open at 3:30 ahead of the match's 4 o'clock kickoff, a raffle, 50-50 concessions, and also a halftime skills competition set to join the fun.
5: Just celebrate the sport and celebrate as a community and just pull everyone together.
4: Canada played to a draw against Bosnia and Herzegovina in their opening game last week. The Saskatoon Berries were shut out 6-0 by the Regina Red Sox on Tuesday night, dropping a road contest in WCBL action. They'll have a chance to rebound tonight when they visit the Moose Jaw Miller Express in a battle for first place in the East Division, each side entering tonight's game with 10 wins on the season. Following tonight's matchup, the Berries return home for a busy stretch, hosting Weyburn on Thursday, Regina Friday, Swift Current on Sunday, before welcoming in Moose Jaw on Monday. And senior baseball teams will be watching the weather tonight with a few Wednesday games on the schedule. Outlook visits Riverhurst at 6:30 in Coteau Hills League action, while Macklin travels to Castor and Provost heads to Killam in the Battle River Baseball League. And remember, West Central Online is your source for all the latest local sports,

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2: Good afternoon, West Central Saskatchewan. Let's take a look at what's coming up in your regional forecast. For our northern regions, including Unity, Macklin, Wilkie, and Bigger, as well as our central regions, including Kindersley, Marengo, Brock, and Rosetown, we're seeing a mix of sun and cloud this afternoon with a 30% chance of showers and a risk of a thunderstorm. Winds are coming in from the north at 20 kilometers, gusting to 40, bringing highs of 20. Looking partly cloudy this evening, while we still see that 30% chance of showers with a risk of a thunderstorm. Winds continue to gust up to 40 kilometers, becoming light later this evening with lows of 7. And our southern regions, including Kyle, Elrose, Leader, Lancer, and Abbey, are also seeing a mix of sun and cloud today, though with a 60% chance of showers with that risk of a thunderstorm. Winds are coming in from the northwest at 30 kilometers, gusting to 50 today, bringing highs of 19. Also looking partly cloudy this evening while seeing that 30% chance of showers with a risk of a thunderstorm. Winds are looking to sit around 20 kilometers this evening, becoming light near midnight with lows of 9. I'm Terrence Vosch with your West Central Online weather.
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14: Good afternoon, West Central Saskatchewan. Here's what's coming up in your three-day forecast. We're looking at a mix of sun and cloud across the region today, with a 30% chance of showers in the north and a 60% chance in the south. The region also seeing a risk of a thunderstorm. Winds are coming in from the north, gusting up to 50 kilometers, bringing highs of 20. This evening should be partly cloudy, while we continue to see a 30% chance of showers. Winds are gusting up to 40 kilometers, becoming light later this evening, and we're seeing lows of 7. Tomorrow is also looking like a mix of sun and cloud during the day for West Central, with a 30% chance of showers in the afternoon. Winds are back gusting up to 50 kilometers tomorrow, and we should be seeing highs around 18. The north clearing up in the evening, while our central and southern regions see cloudy periods, with a 60% chance of showers, coming with regional lows of 6. Friday, though, currently shows a full day of sunshine and clear skies across the region, with highs of 24 and lows of 9. I'm Terrence Vosh with your West Central Online Weather.
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6: Good afternoon, West Central Saskatchewan. Here's what's coming up in your three-day forecast. We're looking at a mix of sun and cloud across the region today, with a 30% chance of showers in the north and a 60% chance in the south. The region also seeing a risk of a thunderstorm. Winds are coming in from the north, gusting up to 50 kilometers, bringing highs of 20. This evening should be partly cloudy while we continue to see a 30% chance of showers. Winds are gusting up to 40 kilometers, becoming light later this evening, and we're seeing lows of 7. Tomorrow is also looking like a mix of sun and cloud during the day for West Central, with a 30% chance of showers in the afternoon. Winds are back gusting up to 50 kilometers tomorrow, and we should be seeing highs around 18. The north clearing up in the evening, while our central and southern regions see cloudy periods with a 60% chance of showers, coming with regional lows of 6. Friday, though, currently shows a full day of sunshine and clear skies across the region with highs of 24 and lows of 9. I'm Terrence Vosh with your West Central Online Weather.
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1: I'm Terrence Vosh with your local news, streaming now through the West Central Online app. A highway condition assessment is happening on Highway 31 as Looseland and neighboring municipalities gather data to support future improvements. The study will help local leaders present information directly to the Ministry of Highways. Looseland Mayor Kathy Wurz says the assessment is an important first step.
2: It'll just help further our case to show what the condition of that highway is. I think takes a lot of the guesswork out for them to know which highways are the worst or which ones are in the most need of improvements.
1: Municipal leaders are also considering traffic counters to measure vehicle volume and weights along the route. The Macklin RCMP detachment is investigating a child welfare complaint reported during its latest weekly update. Police say the matter remains under investigation. Officers also handled a vehicle complaint where a vehicle was reportedly taken without permission, but later returned to the owner. RCMP also responded to a traffic complaint and are reminding residents to report crimes to police or Saskatchewan Crime Stoppers. Three candidates are on the ballot for Election Day in Etonia, where residents are voting to fill two vacant seats on town council. The results of the municipal by-election are expected to be declared Thursday morning. Polls are open until 8 p.m. today at the Etonia Town Office. A new four-way stop is coming to a Rosetown intersection following concerns about speeding and pedestrian safety. The traffic control will be installed at 6th Street East and Mountain View Crescent Pleasant Valley Road, where residents say children traveling to school face safety challenges. Council says the stop signs are expected to reduce vehicle speeds and create safer crossing conditions, with the intersection to be monitored once

0: the changes are complete. Tickets officially launched this morning for the Energy Dodge Dakota Butter Invitational PBR event coming to Kindersley September 11th and 12th. PBR event manager Pete Jabrad was in studio earlier this week, explaining that tickets are being sold under a different structure this year.
1: What we have is two different tiers on each night. So we have a tier one ticket, and those are the seats that are right beside the arena. That's a $65 ticket. And then all the other seats, which are still really good seats, we're calling that tier two, and those are now at $45. So considerably cheaper and more affordable.
0: A special family night bundle for Friday's show is offering four discounted tickets at $120 total. 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I'm Terrence Vosh.
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3: Kindersley will be watching tomorrow when Canada plays Qatar in their second game at the World Cup. Here's Kindersley Soccer's technical board member, Catherine Leach.
4: Because we have the curling rink, doors open at 3:30, a kickoff is at 4. We have a 30-inch screen to watch the game on.
3: Organizers are hoping to bring the community together to cheer on the men's national team. Leach is excited to watch after missing out on Canada's opening game draw against Bosnia and Herzegovina.
4: Got to read all the reviews and everything on it, and I was so excited.
3: A halftime skills competition at the curling rink will add to the fun, joining a raffle, 50-50, and lots of options for concessions. The Saskatoon Berries lost 6-0 on the road last night in Regina, now looking to bounce back with another road game tonight against the Moose Jaw Miller Express. At 10 wins each, Moose Jaw and Saskatoon are tied for first place in the WCBL East Division. After tonight, the Berries return home to play Weyburn on Thursday, Regina Friday, and Swift Current Sunday before another showdown with the Miller Express to start the week on Monday. And local senior baseball clubs will be keeping an eye on the weather tonight with a few games on the schedule. In the Coteau Hills Baseball League, Outlook visits Riverhurst for a 6:30 first pitch. Meanwhile, Battle River Baseball League action sees Macklin on the road in Castor while Provost travels to Killam. And remember, West Central Online is your source for all the latest local sports, scores, and stories. I'm Cooper Douglas.
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0: Good afternoon, West Central Saskatchewan. Let's take a look at what's coming up in your regional forecast. For our northern regions, including Unity, Macklin, Wilkie, and Bigger, as well as our central regions, including Kindersley, Marengo, Brock, and Rosetown. We're seeing a mix of sun and cloud this afternoon with a 30% chance of showers and a risk of a thunderstorm. Winds are coming in from the north at 20 kilometers, gusting to 40, bringing highs of 20. Looking partly cloudy this evening, while we still see that 30% chance of showers with a risk of a thunderstorm. Winds continue to gust up to 40 kilometers, becoming light later this evening with lows of 7. And our southern regions, including Kyle, Elrose, Leader, Lancer, and Abbey, are also seeing a mix of sun and cloud today, though with a 60% chance of showers, with that risk of a thunderstorm. Winds are coming in from the northwest at 30 kilometers, gusting to 50 today, bringing highs of 19. Also looking partly cloudy this evening, while seeing that 30% chance of showers with a risk of a thunderstorm. Winds are looking to sit around 20 kilometers this evening, becoming light near midnight, with lows of 9. I'm Terrence Vosh with your West Central Online weather.
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change my mind. Hampshire and Church, a cruise company, is reviving quite an ambitious idea from the 90s. A mile-long cruise ship that would function as a floating city. It

0: Instead, passengers and supplies would travel back and forth using smaller boats. Space for up to 50,000 permanent residents, plus 10,000 visitors and around 20,000 crew. The project, though, still very far away from reality, and it would cost more than $16 billion. Well, that's just chump change for Elon. Come on. Come on, Mr. Musk. Get on it. A city at sea. Would you ever?
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7: 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Natural gas is down 0.62% to 3.219 per gigajoule. 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
5: Good afternoon, West Central Saskatchewan. Here's what's coming up in your three-day forecast. We're looking at a mix of sun and cloud across the region today, with a 30% chance of showers in the north and a 60% chance in the south. The region also seeing a risk of a thunderstorm. Winds are coming in from the north, gusting up to 50 kilometers, bringing highs of 20. This evening should be partly cloudy, while we continue to see a 30% chance of showers. Winds are gusting up to 40 kilometers, becoming light later this evening, and we're seeing lows of 7. Tomorrow is also looking like a mix of sun and cloud during the day for West Central, with a 30% chance of showers in the afternoon. Winds are back gusting up to 50 kilometers tomorrow, and we should be seeing highs around 18. The north clearing up in the evening, while our central and southern regions see cloudy periods, with a 60% chance of showers, coming with regional lows of 6. Friday, though, currently shows a full day of sunshine and clear skies across the region, with highs of 24 and lows of 9. I'm Terrence Vosh with your West Central Online weather.
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Valley, Dear Life, I'm Sharon Church. Do you think that you could ever fail at summer? Apparently there's a list of things that you could do that would make you fail at summer. We'll talk more in two songs.

0: George Burge, cowboy songs. I'm Sharon Church. How would one have a summer fail? Is it possible to fail at something that just is? Well, according to Maui Jim Sunglasses, here's how you can fail at summer. Watching too much TV, sitting around all day, staring at your phone too much, being too active outside, drinking too many cocktails or beer. Frankly, I think these are the makings of a summer win.
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3: Good afternoon, West Central Saskatchewan. Here's what's coming up in your three-day forecast. We're looking at a mix of sun and cloud across the region today, with a 30% chance of showers in the north and a 60% chance in the south. The region also seeing a risk of a thunderstorm. Winds are coming in from the north, gusting up to 50 kilometers, bringing highs of 20. This evening should be partly cloudy while we continue to see a 30% chance of showers. Winds are gusting up to 40 kilometers, becoming light later this evening, and we're seeing lows of 7. Tomorrow is also looking like a mix of sun and cloud during the day for West Central, with a 30% chance of showers in the afternoon. Winds are back gusting up to 50 kilometers tomorrow, and we should be seeing highs around 18. The north clearing up in the evening, while our central and southern regions see cloudy periods, with a 60% chance of showers, coming with regional lows of 6. Friday, though, currently shows a full day of sunshine and clear skies across the region, with highs of 24 and lows of 9. I'm Terrence Vosh with your West Central Online Weather.
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1: 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Macklin RCMP are investigating a child welfare complaint following a quieter week of police activity between June 9th and 15th. Police say the investigation remains ongoing and no further details have been released. Officers also responded to a report involving a vehicle allegedly taken without the owner's consent. The vehicle was later returned and the complainant requested no further police action. Residents of Etonia are heading to the polls today to elect two new members of town council. Voting runs until 8 p.m. today at the town office, with three candidates seeking the two vacant councillor positions. Election results are scheduled to be announced Thursday morning at the town

0: office. Rosetown Council has approved the installation of a four-way stop at the intersection of 6th Street East and Mountain View Crescent, Pleasant Valley Road. The decision comes after residents raised concerns about pedestrian safety, especially with around 50 children using the crossing regularly. Council considered options including a flashing crosswalk and speed bumps before approving the four-way stop as a practical way to slow traffic and improve safety. The town of Looseland is leading a regional effort to assess the condition of Highway 31 between Looseland and Macklin. The project is being supported by the RM of Progress and RM of I Hill, and aims to help build a case for future upgrades. Looseland Mayor Kathy Wurz says that the highway is a main transportation corridor.
1: We have a lot of oil industry, a lot of agribusiness in the area, and it's a very highly trafficked highway. And just had heard some information, too, about some different SAGD projects that are going on in Harts Hill and I Hill.
0: The assessment is scheduled to happen soon. Ticket sales are open for September's PBR event in Kindersley. The Energy Dodge Dakota Butter Invitational is back September 11th and 12th for a third straight year. Event manager Pete Jabrad visited the studio earlier this week to share more.
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4: A World Cup watch party for Canada versus Qatar is happening tomorrow at the Kindersley Curling Rink.

0: randomly, and one night, hey, the World Cup's coming up. Let's do something.
1: Doors open at 3:30 ahead of the match's 4 o'clock kickoff, a raffle, 50-50 concessions, and also a halftime skills competition set to join the fun.
0: Just celebrate the sport and celebrate as a community and just pull everyone together.
1: Canada played to a draw against Bosnia and Herzegovina in their opening game last week. The Saskatoon Berries were shut out 6-0 by the Regina Red Sox on Tuesday night, dropping a road contest in WCBL action. They'll have a chance to rebound tonight when they visit the Moose Jaw Miller Express in a battle for first place in the East Division, each side entering tonight's game with 10 wins on the season. Following tonight's matchup, the Berries return home for a busy stretch, hosting Weyburn on Thursday, Regina Friday, Swift Current on Sunday, before welcoming in Moose Jaw on Monday. And senior baseball teams will be watching the weather tonight with a few Wednesday games on the schedule. Outlook visits Riverhurst at 6:30 in Coteau Hills League action, while Macklin travels to Castor and Provost heads to Killam in the Battle River Baseball League. And remember, West Central Online is your source for all the latest local sports, scores, and stories. I'm Cooper Douglas.
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3: Good evening, West Central Saskatchewan. Let's take a look at what's coming up in your regional forecast. For our northern regions, including Unity, Macklin, Wilkie, and Bigger, as well as our central regions, including Kindersley, Marengo, Brock, and Rosetown, it's looking partly cloudy this evening with a 30% chance of showers coming with a risk of a thunderstorm. Winds are coming in from the north, gusting up to 40 kilometers, but becoming light later this evening with lows of 8. Becoming mainly cloudy tomorrow and still seeing that 30% chance of showers with a thunderstorm risk. Winds are looking to come from the northwest tomorrow, gusting up to 50 kilometers in the morning with highs of 17. And our southern regions, including Kyle, Elrose, Leader, Lancer, and Abbey, are looking partly cloudy this evening with a 30% chance of showers with a risk of a thunderstorm. Winds are coming in from the northwest at 20 kilometers, gusting to 40, becoming light near midnight with lows of 9. Also looking mainly cloudy tomorrow, but seeing a 60% chance of showers with that thunderstorm risk. Winds continue to come in from the northwest at 20 kilometers, gusting to 40 near noon, with highs of 18. I'm Terrence Vosh with your West Central Online weather.
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0: Bayou. I'm Sharon Church. If you're planning on a vacation this summer, keep in mind the five dead giveaways that immediately signal to burglars that you are not home. Number one, the house is dark. Yeah, you got to put those lights on automatic timers. Number two, there are no cars in the driveway, or your car has been there for maybe too long. Number three, newspapers, mail, packages start piling up by the door. Just get a neighbor to take those in. Number four, speaking of which, lawn care is lacking. I'm sure there's some teenager that could mow your lawn. And number five, no one has shoveled the driveway. Okay, well, that, of course, is for winter. Although, we should never really rule that one out, right? Now, all these things signal to home invaders that you are not home. Or maybe you're just lazy. Jeez. Good thing Cam does all these things, or we would be burglared every week.
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4: 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Natural gas is down 0.62% to $3.219 per gigajoule. 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
7: Good evening, West Central Saskatchewan. Here's what's coming up in your three-day forecast. It's looking partly cloudy across West Central this evening, and we're seeing a 30% chance of showers with a thunderstorm risk. Winds are coming in from the north, gusting up to 40 kilometers, becoming light later on, with lows of 8. Tomorrow's looking mainly cloudy. Our north and central regions are seeing a 30% chance of showers, while the south has a 60% chance, with winds gusting up to 50 kilometers, bringing highs of 18. Staying mainly cloudy throughout the day with that 30% chance of showers, though the skies are looking to clear up late tomorrow evening, with those winds becoming light in the evening as well, bringing lows of 7. Friday currently shows a full day of sunshine and clear skies across the region, with highs of 22 and lows of 9. I'm Terrence Vosch with your West Central Online Weather.
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Zoom with friends than ever, Ham, Sharon, Church, with the decline sharpest among the working age demographic. Well, that makes sense, right? We're at work. Do work friends not count in this? No? Well, back in 1986, 47.9% of people said that they saw their

0: friends daily. But according to Statistics Canada, that stat has dropped to only 19.3%. Yikes. Well, we all have those photos of us sitting in some playpen at a gathering, right? All the adults in the background, sitting around a card table, cigarettes in hand, having a good old time. And here we are, 40 years later. What happened? Stupid smartphones.
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15: Good evening, West Central Saskatchewan. Here's what's coming up in your 3-day forecast. It's looking partly cloudy across West Central this evening.

0: and we're seeing a 30% chance of showers with a thunderstorm risk. Winds are coming in from the north, gusting up to 40 kilometers, becoming light later on, with lows of 8. Tomorrow's looking mainly cloudy. Our north and central regions are seeing a 30% chance of showers, while the south has a 60% chance, with winds gusting up to 50 kilometers, bringing highs of 18. Staying mainly cloudy throughout the day with that 30% chance of showers, though the skies are looking to clear up late tomorrow evening, with those winds becoming light in the evening as well, bringing lows of 7. Friday currently shows a full day of sunshine and clear skies across the region, with highs of 22 and lows of 9. I'm Terrence Vosch with your West Central Online weather.
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0: from 1 to 3. 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
1: I'm Terrence Vosh with your local news, streaming now through the West Central Online app. A highway condition assessment is happening on Highway 31 as Looseland and neighboring municipalities gather data to support future improvements. The study will help local leaders present information directly to the Ministry of Highways. Looseland Mayor Kathy Wurz says the assessment is an important first step.
2: It'll just help further our case to show what the condition of that highway is. I think it takes a lot of the guesswork out for them to know which highways are the worst or which ones are in the most need of improvements.
1: Municipal leaders are also considering traffic counters to measure vehicle volume and weights along the route. The Macklin RCMP detachment is investigating a child welfare complaint reported during its latest weekly update. Police say the matter remains under investigation. Officers also handled a vehicle complaint where a vehicle was reportedly taken without permission, but later returned to the owner. RCMP also responded to a traffic complaint and are reminding residents to report crimes to police or Saskatchewan Crime Stoppers. Three candidates are on the ballot for Election Day in Etonia, where residents are voting to fill two vacant seats on town council. The results of the municipal by-election are expected to be declared Thursday morning. Polls are open until 8 p.m. today at the Etonia Town Office. A new four-way stop is coming to a Rosetown intersection following concerns about speeding and pedestrian safety. The traffic control will be installed at 6th Street East and Mountain View Crescent Pleasant Valley Road, where residents say children traveling to school face safety challenges. Council says the stop signs are expected to reduce vehicle speeds and create safer crossing conditions, with the intersection to be monitored once the changes are complete. Tickets officially launched this morning for the Energy Dodge Dakota Butter Invitational PBR event coming to Kindersley, September 11th and 12th. PBR event manager Pete Jabrad was in studio earlier this week, explaining that tickets are being sold under a different structure this year.
3: What we have is two different tiers on each night. So we have a tier one ticket, and those are the seats that are right beside the arena. That's a $65 ticket. And then all the other seats, which are still really good seats, we're calling that tier two, and those are now at $45. So considerably cheaper and more affordable.
1: A special family night bundle for Friday's show is offering four discounted tickets at $120 total. 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I'm Terrence Vosh.
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1: Kindersley will be watching tomorrow when Canada plays Qatar in their second game at the World Cup. Here's Kindersley Soccer's technical board member, Catherine Leach.
2: It's going to be at the curling rink. Doors open at 3:30. A kickoff is at 4. We have a 30-inch screen to watch the game on.
1: Organizers are hoping to bring the community together to cheer on the men's national team. Leach is excited to watch after missing out on Canada's opening game draw against Bosnia and Herzegovina.
2: Got to read all the reviews and everything on it, and I was so excited.
1: A halftime skills competition at the curling rink will add to the fun, joining a raffle, 50-50, and lots of options for concessions. The Saskatoon Berries lost 6-0 on the road last night in Regina, now looking to bounce back with another road game tonight against the Moose Jaw Miller Express. At 10 wins each, Moose Jaw and Saskatoon are tied for first place in the WCBL East Division. After tonight, the Berries return home to play Weyburn on Thursday, Regina Friday, and Swift Current Sunday before another showdown with the Miller Express to start the week on Monday. And local senior baseball clubs will be keeping an eye on the weather tonight with a few games on the schedule. In the Coteau Hills Baseball League, Outlook visits Riverhurst for a 6:30 first pitch. Meanwhile, Battle River Baseball League action sees Macklin on the road in Castor while Provost travels to Killam. And remember, West Central Online is your source for all the latest local sports, scores, and stories. I'm Cooper Douglas.
0: 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Open 10 to 6 Monday through Friday and Saturday and Sunday 10 to 4. Everything with a green leaf is 25% off.
3: Good evening, West Central Saskatchewan. Let's take a look at what's coming up in your regional forecast. For our northern regions, including Unity, Macklin, Wilkie, and Bigger, as well as our central regions, including Kindersley, Marengo, Brock, and Rosetown, it's looking partly cloudy this evening with a 30% chance of showers coming with a risk of a thunderstorm. Winds are coming in from the north, gusting up to 40 kilometers, but becoming light later this evening with lows of 8. Becoming mainly cloudy tomorrow and still seeing that 30% chance of showers with a thunderstorm risk. Winds are looking to come from the northwest tomorrow, gusting up to 50 kilometers in the morning with highs of 17. And our southern regions, including Kyle, Elrose, Leader, Lancer, and Abbey, are looking partly cloudy this evening with a 30% chance of showers with a risk of a thunderstorm. Winds are coming in from the northwest at 20 kilometers, gusting to 40, becoming light near midnight with lows of 9. Also looking mainly cloudy tomorrow, but seeing a 60% chance of showers with that thunderstorm risk. Winds continue to come in from the northwest at 20 kilometers, gusting to 40 near noon, with highs of 18. I'm Terrence Vosh with your West Central Online weather.
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0: 8 Sharon Church, and it's now time for your sort of sports report. Let's talk tennis. Serena Williams is continuing her comeback with her sister Venus. Wimbledon announced that the sisters have been given a wild card entry into the women's doubles draw. The entry comes after 44-year-old Serena recently returned to competition after nearly 4 years away, while Venus, who actually turns 46 years old today, has continued to play sporadically. Now, the Williams sisters, they've won a lot, like 14 Grand Slam titles together in doubles, including 6 at Wimbledon. The first of them in the year 2000 and the last in 2016.
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5: 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Natural gas is down 0.62% to $3.219 per gigajoule. 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
4: Good evening, West Central Saskatchewan. Here's what's coming up in your three-day forecast. It's looking partly cloudy across West Central this evening, and we're seeing a 30% chance of showers with a thunderstorm risk. Winds are coming in from the north, gusting up to 40 kilometers, becoming light later on, with lows of 8. Tomorrow's looking mainly cloudy. Our north and central regions are seeing a 30% chance of showers, while the south has a 60% chance, with winds gusting up to 50 kilometers, bringing highs of 18. Staying mainly cloudy throughout the day with that 30% chance of showers, though the skies are looking to clear up late tomorrow evening, with those winds becoming light in the evening as well, bringing lows of 7. Friday currently shows a full day of sunshine and clear skies across the region, with highs of 22 and lows of 9. I'm Terrence Vosh with your West Central Online Weather.
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0: great to have summer weather back. 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Now, it's not going to guarantee a bite-free night, but hey, every little bit helps when the mosquitoes are treating your backyard like an all-you-can-eat buffet.
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1: Good evening, West Central Saskatchewan. Here's what's coming up in your three-day forecast. It's looking partly cloudy across West Central this evening, and we're seeing a 30% chance of showers with a thunderstorm risk. Winds are coming in from the north, gusting up to 40 kilometers, becoming light later on, with lows of 8. Tomorrow's looking mainly cloudy. Our north and central regions are seeing a 30% chance of showers, while the south has a 60% chance, with winds gusting up to 50 kilometers, bringing highs of 18. Staying mainly cloudy throughout the day with that 30% chance of showers, though the skies are looking to clear up late tomorrow evening, with those winds becoming light in the evening as well, bringing lows of 7. Friday currently shows a full day of sunshine and clear skies across the region, with highs of 22 and lows of 9. I'm Terrence Vosh with your West Central Online weather.
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